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0: Kokoro to sile kun ojo.
1: The key that opens the day.
0: Iwo lo to si oni o.
1: You have opened this day again.
0: Ibare opa majemu gbogbo igba.
1: King of the whole covenant.
0: Agbeninija.
1: The one that fights for
0: aran ni lo.

0: Yeah,
1: you will not know why.
0: Ah, I want to think a while. Ah, for love, I told all. Oh, Lua, oh, Lua. I'm a rawan, yo. Oh, Lua. I'm a risa, yo.
1: I want to think a while. For love, I told all.
0: A mini or a
1: year. I understand what I'm saying.
0: I want a rich young way, young son.
1: The kind of testimony people are sharing.
0: Only a barrel.
1: So very powerful.
0: And when you're mounting back with Lala office.
1: People are getting big people joined the office.
0: And it's your money, low, you must low.
1: Those that cannot cost him a conceit.
0: I want tomorrow, Korelance.
1: Those that think we are joking.
0: I want to see a barrel. That's what
1: God has taught them greatly.
0: I'm a common solana.
1: You know, I was telling you,
0: we are barrel long.
1: Power of God.
0: For solution.
1: For solution.
0: He looked there.
1: He looked there.
0: Okay. Àwọn èèyàn jọ.
1: He brought his people together.
0: Ó sì fún alágbára.
1: And gave them power.
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0: wa de be de
1: we shall get here
0: wa de de be
1: let me get here
0: awon adura temi ngba pelu yin
1: he bless and pray with you
0: lati orun na ti fun mi
1: he has given from heaven
0: mi o kan ki yanu so
1: I don't just open my mouth to talk
0: to ba gbo adura lenu mi
1: if you have prayer point for me
0: atorun lo ti wa
1: he came direct from heaven
0: morning so fun
1: I'm about to tell you
0: o bori se
1: hey man you overcome
0: o somo lo
1: only feel that way.
0: Iwo lo bori.
1: You will overcome.
0: Wa bori.
1: Amen.
0: Wa bori.
1: Amen.
0: Wa bori.
1: Amen.
0: E gbadura keje.
1: Prayer number 2.
0: Owo to fa mi seyin.
1: The hand pulling me back.
0: Jade lara mi.
1: Out of my body.
0: Eyin owo fa ni seyin.
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1: Feed my life.
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0: Oyo yo. 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
1: you know your blessed fellow
0: o de ni toshi
1: and you never be poor
0: mo ri owo oluwa
1: I see the hand of god
0: don't fail lo si aya level
1: pull you to higher levels
0: ba mi share video
1: share this video
0: gbogbo eni ba ti gbo yin
1: I bet I hear this voice
0: igba mejila
1: 12 times
0: e gbadu ayo wa ni oluwa
1: oh lord
0: nibi ti eniyan titilekun
1: where man I shot that against
0: Bamila on number.
1: Make way, yeah.
0: Oh my God.
1: Make way.
0: If it's like what it's
1: in my mind,
0: if you want to feel that you
1: tell me, if it's
0: like a lot job your
1: time, where that
0: I like job your car,
1: that we got that.
0: Don't it till like
1: a moment? Shot that gets
0: she like
1: for me.
0: She like
1: for me.
0: Loud.
1: No, no.
0: Oh, yo, yo, yo, yo, yo.

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1: gbogbo eda to ba ni promise and faith
0: everyone expecting faith promises
1: eni ko gbadua yo
0: tell them to pray this prayer
1: eyin ten loki
0: those going to the top
1: ten wale
0: and you are fluctuating
1: to je pe tin kan ba dale
0: now we think that okay today
1: atu daru lo
0: surely they scatter tomorrow
1: omo ologo ni e
0: you are a glorious child
1: omo ninu e
0: you know if you did
1: won ti so fun e
0: you have been told many times
1: iwo gan mo
0: you too you know
1: it o heavy inside
0: you are heavy within
1: but outside there
0: but outside
1: o empty
0: oh you are so empty
1: mo n gbo yen
0: I said that
1: we woli
0: prophet
1: je ke gba
0: do
1: I tell them to pray this prayer with all their hearts until my banile what
0: to man what I met in my home that wastes glory
1: jade ninu aye
0: out of my own life
1: ile wa
0: that my heart
1: of man fi ogo atomo logo
0: sofo glorious ones
1: inagbe jade
0: out by fire
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2: and so for that
1: be wasted
2: akadabia eyin agbara
1: ayi power
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1: to die my problem.
2: He run like
1: power. You are a liar.
2: And so full.
1: He wasted.
2: Awon adura ti mo ba nfun yin lasiko
1: yi. Any prayer I give you at this time.
2: Ko le ko mo tun gba.
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2: Gba ile temi temi.
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2: Gbogbo iseda.
1: Every destiny.
2: Don to ina ogun mi da.
1: Kindle the fire of my heart.
2: Gali ku.
1: Angel of death.
2: Oya be won wo.
1: Visit them.
2: Run won danu.
1: Destroy them.
2: Nkan kan be.
1: There's something.
2: Tin pe tin je kan tun ogun da.
1: That makes them to rekindle your
2: heart. Bo se bonu kan.
1: That's as you escaping one.
2: Lo wonu mi.
1: You enter another.
2: Eyin agbara to tun ogun da.
1: Was the fire of
2: you said that don't to know good.
1: You can kill the fire of my battle.
2: You can kill the
1: fire of my battle. That is
2: nothing. Angel of death
1: destroy them. Angel of death destroy them. Angel of death destroy
2: them. Jesus, Oluwa wa.
1: Amen.
2: Adua ketare.
1: Prayer number 3.
2: Ekpe Jesus.
1: What is the name of Jesus?
2: Gbogbo eni to npe olori ogun mo olori ogun lati ba mi ja.
1: Anyone that is adding battle to fight me.
2: Eni to nwa agbara kun agbara.
1: Don't call it for battle, what to power.
2: Lati ba temi ja.
1: To destroy my life.
2: E fowo ara yin sera yin.
1: Afflict yourself.
2: Adua.
1: I have my own sacrifice to give.
2: Everybody
3: body.
2: Lord daughter, yes, Solomon in my phone.
3: He does the Solomon type of
2: thing. He went before God.
3: And he gave a 1,000 cows.
2: 1,000 cows.
3: Only one person.
2: He gave
3: 1,000 cows.
2: Sorry, Lenny.
3: Today, sir.
2: But by 1,000 naira.
3: Even if it's 1,000 naira.
2: The capacity
3: that he can handle.
2: I won't come back.
3: There are some.
2: If I want car, 100,000.
3: They can give up 100,000.
2: Story at Toy.
3: For this
2: podcast.
3: It is getting bigger.
2: Olorun mo pe ojojumo
3: every day
2: la fesi
3: we are lagging one
2: oga
3: my brother
2: oko to ba ti se loni
3: whatever I do today
2: you multiply
3: this money
2: to ba jo ni sowo
3: if there is trader
2: oni se owo
3: a businessman
2: o susa ijoba o le sare ko lo office it is time of provision
3: akoko ipese
2: divine provision
3: ipese to ke wa
2: o loko
3: you don't have us there
2: o lomo
3: no charge
2: o ni se
3: no work
2: o lalafia gbogbo n to ba ri ko mo ni
3: whatever you are lacking
2: olorun mi yo pese
3: my god oh
2: my god so ba mo bi okan mi se bale
3: if you don't have confidence
2: anytime tolorun ba ti soro
3: whenever god speaks
2: mo ma n joko ni
3: I do sleep
2: mara fe iti
3: and I will laugh
2: ni aro yi
3: this morning
2: mo reti e
3: I'm expecting you
2: ni ondoro
3: at ondoro
2: ni after custom
3: after the customs
2: the authority center wa gbogbo yen lo mo be
3: is the one who plays
2: but if you are hearing me for the first
3: time
2: you just have to appear today
3: to have go
2: God is able to do according to his word, even more than his word.
3: You're
2: safe in the name of Jesus.
3: I pray for you
2: to be full.
3: Every seat you saw today,
2: you'll be in the name of Jesus.
3: Everyone,
2: church account.
3: The church account, account today. 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

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It's the morning of the 22nd of August, 2026. And it's time to bring you the headlines out of the papers this morning. We'll also do the analysis of the headlines for you and take your reactions. My name is Kenny Durotilu. We'll be looking at the pages of the Punch newspaper, the Premium Times, the Vanguard newspaper, the Daily Post, the Daily Trust, the Guardian, amongst a bunch of papers this morning.

All right, major story out of the Punch newspaper, 2027 politics, Atiku Tinubu face-off, Whiting's over subsidy, $16 billion, power projects. Diphtheria outbreak, Kano appeals for vaccines after 50 deaths. Farmers' herders crisis, southern and middle belt leaders reject federal government ranching plan. Unpaid arrears, ASU declares indefinite strike. Plato Varsity, 160 dead, 647 missing as floods devastate Nepal, Tibet. Five-month-old baby, mother rescued from Lagos Canal. That's from the Metro Plus pages of the Punch. EFCC offers 5% reward for leads on stolen assets abroad. Federal government holds foreign scholarships, redirects funds home. 2027 polls, INEC unveils governorship assembly candidates Saturday. Dangote threatens to export petrol as imports rise. Some business stories out of the Punch. Vessel fund must deliver tangible trade gains. Quackery, poor oversight make Nigeria.

support APC or leave comment. Also, ADC Chieftain urges Wike to caution Kuje Council Chair over remarks. From the Premium Times newspaper, fake agency scandal, ICPC names top civil servants who allegedly aided Adeyemi collected money. How Adeleke thwarted APC's bid to reclaim Osun. Will Nigeria, other African countries be affected by Trump's latest Iran sanctions? Africa must turn its wealth into bargaining power to rewrite global debt rules, experts. Former army spokesperson pays tribute to deceased veteran journalist Dotun Oladipo. Fuel subsidy presidency tackles Atiku again, wants clarity on ex-VP stance. Meta reaches $16.68 billion settlement over social media harms to children. Malaria kills German airport worker in rare outbreak. Katsina survey, 88% of households consume 1 to 3 food varieties daily. 61% of recent births occurred at home. Bandits kill Niger village head, 4 others. Cataracts drive avoidable blindness in over 2 million Nigerians, ophthalmologist. Stories out of the Vanguard newspaper. 600 billion naira disbursed to 10 million households under cash transfer scheme. Federal government's fuel subsidy Atiku's third U-turn exposes political posturing. Presidency. Nearly one in 4 men failed paternity tests, report. After 30 years in service, physically challenged retired Lagos local government chief cries over unpaid benefits. Bini Asaba Road, Umahi, orders arrest of contractors removing asphalt. Famadewa Ribadu and the 90-day security plan unpacking Ononuga's release. Federal government launches $1 billion hope program to move vulnerable Nigerians to self-reliance. Stories out of the Daily Post. Benue, over 1,000 defect to Labour Party in Ogbadibo. Federal government to impose new electricity tariff on universities, teaching hospitals over renewable energy. Tegbe. 4 ISWAP terrorists neutralized as airstrikes destroy 12 boats in Borno. 2027. Tinubu shouldn't chair APC Presidential Campaign Council. Ndume. Mosquitoes suspected from Africa arrive in Germany, kill 2 workers. A few stories out of the Daily Trust now. Families of children killed by diphtheria recount ordeal. Nasarawa government probes hospital staff over missing donated equipment. Woman allegedly burns stepdaughter with hot water in Borno. Humanitarian Day, Nigerian youth surge support for displaced persons beyond ethnic, religious line. Subsidy presidency's 19 trillion naira claim triggers debate. And lastly, fuel subsidy article confused plain politics presidency. We'll take some commercials now. When we come back, it'll be time for the analysis of the headlines. Please stay with us.

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1: Some days don't stop. Between the morning rush and endless meetings, finding a moment for yourself feels impossible. When that moment comes, make it count with

0: Great to have you join us. The Papers Review, 32FM 94.9. It's time for the analysis of the headlines this morning. My name is Kerry Durotilu. Joining me virtually for the analysis this morning is Dr. Bayom Busari. Good morning, Doctor.
1: Good morning. It's my pleasure to be with you.
0: Right, sir. We'll start off with this one from the Punch. Kuje Council Chair backtracks on support APC or leave comments. The chairman of the Kuje Area Council in the FCT, Danjuma Shekholo, has clarified his earlier comment asking residents to support the APC or leave the council. That has generated quite a number of reactions, with the ADC actually demanding for his arrest. Doctor, what have you made of what has transpired? He said his remarks were taken out of context. He was speaking to APC youths and loyalists while discussing administrative efficiency and all of that. Your thoughts?
1: If he was discussing, does he need to bring in threat? I think membership should be of choice. That is, we are a member of the party. If you are not a member of the party, it's not incumbent on you that should be forced to work for anybody, any party, any interest. It should be based on interest. And I think when we do that, you can only canvas what will make people to do your bidding. Not that you compel people to do that. So if actually he did say that, it would be highly unfortunate. And I think it's better for all of us to take such statement up. You cannot say people must do your bidding if it is not incumbent on them to do that. If you are talking to members of your party, okay, if you don't do for us, leave our party, okay? But you can't ask people not to stay of a choice where they want to be because of political consideration. I don't think any section of our constitution or any law in the land supports that. So if you actually said that, I don't think it's something that will hold water. But there's no way you want to force people. How do you want to monitor to implement that people don't vote? Are you going to stay with them where they are casting their vote or what? So people should not be careful of what they say. You should not get too excited to the extent that you say what you think is not what is not right. You recall what Senator Fadamusi said in Elisha. I mean, these are statements that are quite unbecoming. You have done well. You shouldn't have problem with the people. That's just my feeling about that.
0: All right, the call by the ADC for his arrest, they're saying that it's some part of political intimidation ahead of 2027. Is that a bit of a stretch for you?
1: We've been asking that he should be arrested. If he's arrested, what happens? If he has actually gone against any law, I don't think our law enforcement agents need to be told to do the next thing. It's just for us to, those who are conversant with our law can help us to interrogate that. If you are arresting him, are you going to prosecute him if it's due for prosecution? So those who are concerned, if there is any threat to anybody, I think are the ones that are supposed to take this up. It's good that ADC said that. But if no one is stepping forward to say his right has been infringed upon, so how do you want to, even if you arrest him, if you take him to court, you seem to bring in people with the witnesses. How are you going to get that? So I think it's good that we condemn. But if you're asking to arrest, it might amount to a waste of time because and even resources are that matter. You cannot get prosecution where you don't get witnesses.
0: All right, this one from the Punch says 2027 politics. Article, Tinubu face-off widings over subsidy, $16 billion. Power projects. Former Vice President Atiku Abubakar has challenged the federal government to investigate and prosecute him if it has evidence linking him to the alleged $16 billion power expenditure while in office. Atiku, the presidential candidate of the ADC, accused the President Bola Tinubu-led government of recycling old allegations to divert attention from questions over the use of revenue saved from petrol subsidy removal. Doctor, let's have you speak on the back and forth. Should we just treat this as opposition, incumbency back and forth, or is there some Is there some truth or validity to what's been said here?
1: Well, you are entering into the era of if you double me, I'll tackle you. I like in particular recently, you know, took some steps against President Bola Ahmed Tinubu. So it might be a way of getting back to him. If there have been issues in the past, to what extent are we able to establish the veracity of those issues? I know that former President Olusegun Obasanjo had made level certain allegations against his advice, but it was never brought before the law. So if no one has been prosecuted, if you have any reason to say someone has done something wrong, the best is that you take that person before the appropriate quarters. So if peradventure, Vice President Atiku Abubakar had done something wrong while in office, the best is for you to do the needful. If you have not done that, you are probably an accessory after the fact. If someone has committed a crime and you are not taking any legal action, when they are not taking, you know, using that to bully, I don't think it's appropriate. So if the best is that if you have done anything wrong, government has its own facts, then the best is to take him before the law. So he is right. Well, to say if you have any evidence against him, then do the needful. So that's a challenge, that's a call. Which I think if actually there has been any, we should do. We should not turn it into a political weapon. If someone has committed a crime, you recall the time when there was a debate in Oyo State, the governorship debate, where the incumbent governor, you know, said certain five was unstable against certain individual. I don't think we should turn issues like that into a political weapon. No. If someone has committed a crime, let it before the law, and then we'll move forward.
0: Also from the Punch, this one, EFCC offers 5% reward for leads on stolen assets abroad. Well, let's give you some details that the EFCC has offered whistleblowers up to 5% of recovered assets for actionable information leading to the recovery of funds and properties allegedly stashed abroad by corrupt Nigerians. The Olukoyede urged individuals with credible information on the location of Nigerian assets suspected to be proceeds of corruption anywhere in the world to approach the commission, promising financial incentives upon successful recovery. Doctor, your thoughts on this one? The EFCC chairman welcoming all to the world of whistleblowing, in his words.
1: Yeah, we are probably expanding the scope of whistleblowing, bringing in those in diaspora. So it could be a way for the agency to probably enhance his delivery of his responsibility. If people have evidence, if they have information. And I think the true Putin mechanism that people will not just be coming forward with the teachers' information that probably might even divert the attention or even take the agency away from his responsibility. So if he's saying this, the more I think they want to believe that they put in place mechanism that people would not just be stepping forward to give information that may lead us to nowhere. So if I give an incentive, there should be a caveat that, oh, peradventure, if it's found that you're giving us wrong information, then probably we may likely, you know, bring you before the law. So this may be a check that people have to be careful and be certain about information they want to give. Not that they don't give information at the end of the day, we're engaging in a white rules chase. So it's important that it could be a good policy, but it must have a mechanism for, you know, checking and establishing that information is credible before you begin to act on it.
0: Farmers' herders crisis, southern middle belt leaders reject federal government ranching plan. It's a headline also out of the Punch. The Southern and Middle Belt Leaders Forum has rejected the federal government's proposed pilot ranching scheme in parts of the middle belt, describing it as an attempt to take over ancestral lands under the guise of livestock development. The forum, in a statement issued on Wednesday and signed by its chairman, also urged communities and governments in the southern states to prepare to resist the policy. The SMBLF said it was particularly concerned that the proposed pilot areas included Nasarawa Plateau, Benue, Southern Kaduna, Taraba, and Federal Capital Territory. The group said, and I quote, the SMBLF is alarmed by the audacious attempt by the federal government to take over lands belonging to ethnic communities in the Middle Belt under a spurious pilot scheme being introduced in the name of a new national livestock policy. Doctor, let's have you speak on this, the controversy going on here. What do you make of this?
1: I think we ought to have put behind us this issue of setting up ranches and what have you. I always imagine a situation where someone wants to engage in fish farming and has to go to another man's backyard because he has a water flowing behind his house and then he wants to encroach. Federal government should just hands off certain area, particularly the area of agriculture and all those related activities. If anybody wants to do cattle rearing, he should do the needful. If government wants to assist, it's not by acquiring people's land. No. You can go and buy land anywhere. Those who are doing crop farming, they know how to get land. You can't go onto another man's land. Say you want to go and plant a palm tree or whatever there. No. So if government is doing that for those who are into ranching, what about those who are into fish farming? What about those who are into poultry? What about those who are into, arable farming? And what have you? Will government be acquiring land for everyone? It's not. No. It's a private business. If it's government that wants to establish its own rights, it's understandable. But you getting land and then hand it over to individuals, I don't think it's right. We've had so many crises concerning this issue of land acquisition and what have you. The problem in Plateau, the problem in Benue, if you trace all of these, even in Taraba, if you trace the majority of them, they are linked to acquisition, expansionist idea. And this might be a way. When people settle in a place for a certain period of time, they can begin to claim ownership of that place. And I think that's what is responsible for the majority of the crises that have been happening, especially those are, ethnic related. So government should hands off. If anybody is interested, we can go outside this country, go and see how ranches are, run. Then we can adopt. Is it, those, even if you have individuals outside Nigeria who can even take, service countries, and government is not involved. So we should begin to stop all of these things because the final ember of discord among us. So people have a legitimate right to reject government acquiring their land, particularly for purposes that are believed to be suspicious.
0: All right, we'll take a pause for commercials. When we come back, we'll be taking a look at other stories and also opening the phone lines this morning. Please stay with us.

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0: 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It's the analysis of the headlines, so we're still looking at that. In the moment, we'll be opening the phone lines as well. I still have Dr. Bayo Buseri with me this morning for the analysis. We'll take this one out of the punch. Federal government gives committee 90 days to prepare national security strategy. The federal government has inaugurated a committee to prepare a comprehensive national threat assessment and a rolling five-year strategic defense operations plan for Nigeria. Doctor, let's have you speak on this one. What's going to make this one different with the history of strategic documents, security documents being shelved when a new budget cycle arrives? Do you think that this is something that is going to be stuck with? Hello, Doctor, are you there? All right, looks like Doctor is off the line. Sorry. Hello?
1: Hello?
0: Hello, yeah. Doctor, yeah.
1: What will make this to be different is the attempt to make our efforts all-inclusive. If you want to have this kind of approach, it may be a good step in the right direction. But all stakeholders have to be carried along. We must get to the grassroots. It won't do us any good for us to want to have an approach like this and just, you know, make it at the top. It must get down to the root. If we do that, then probably we might be moving in the right direction. Then again, 90 days may be too short for us to have a meaningful, you know, proposal. Unless, of course, the outcome of this exercise may be, if that is the approach, a galvanizing effort towards an expanded approach. If it's not, if you want to bring up a document, I think, one, all stakeholders up to the grassroots have to be involved. Then again, the time, we have to look at it. We wouldn't want something that will be done in a hurry because we are constrained by time. We are looking at a document that should last us for as long as we want it to be. So it might require that we may need time. We need to have an expanded approach. All stakeholders, religious, political, they shouldn't be taken as a government affair. All stakeholders, including the opposition political parties, everybody must have input. Because the document that not only this government will administer, subsequent governments will have to work on it. So it might be important for us to expand and make sure that everyone is carried along and everybody is able to make its own input.
0: All right, Doctor, two things. You talked about the 90-day, saying that it may not be enough, but at least kind of credible framework come out of that 90 days. And there's also the fear of this new document creating a scenario where excessive spending, new spending comes into the picture. Do you also accord with that fear as well?
1: What if we are talking about, let me take it from the rear. If we are talking about excess spending, one, probably this is not captured in the budget. There might be something that just came up. So if it's necessary for us to have an extra budgetary provision, okay, so that National Assembly is involved. If not, why are we going to capture whatever this is going to cost us? It's part of the cost of running government. So I want to believe that has been factored. But on the issue of something good coming out of it, in the first instance, we must have that belief that government's intention is genuine. If we take that, what is required of us to support government in realizing that? That's why I said it should not be taken as a top thing. It should be top to bottom in composition, in approach, in, you know, in galvanizing people to do. And in doing that, it might be important for us to reconsider the number of years. Just talking about 3 months, what can we achieve? within those 3 months. If it's something that's already on ground, I want to do a review, okay? If you are bringing up something new, you need a lot of consultation. And you are talking about security matter. It's not something that you can just do in the open and then do it in a hurry. No. But I think those who came up with the idea must have, you know, taken consideration all factors and probably came to the conclusion that 3 months might be enough for those that are going to be tasked with that responsibility. Right. So we might say, okay, let's how it runs. If it's important, if it's necessary for us to expand, so for us to extend the period for these people to work, then we can put in, you know, that provision. But of the same, all stakeholders must be carried along, must be involved.
0: All right, we'll take this one. Presidency Atiku lacks basic understanding of own petrol subsidy proposal. The presidency on Wednesday accused former Vice President Atiku Abubakar of lacking a basic understanding of his own proposal to restore petrol subsidy, describing his recent pronouncements on the issue as confused, incoherent, and politically motivated. The presidency particularly faulted Atiku's argument that his proposed subsidy would follow the barrel of crude, noting that petrol constitutes only about 45% of the products derived from a refined barrel of crude oil. Your thoughts on this one?
1: Well, is allegation and counter-allegation, whether someone has the right economic knowledge or not. Atiku Abubakar is not alien to governance. He has been at the top, being number two in the country for 8 years. So for us to say he lacks the basic understanding of this might not be absolutely correct. So what we need to do is for us to interrogate. Now he has brought up a proposal. Let him tell us the details of those proposals and how it's going to work. Now let government tell us. Government has been running a non-subsidy regime for more than 3 years now. So let them share with us the experience they've had, the gains we've had, and then moving forward, what is next for us to gain or what is next for us to lose. Then we can subject that to, you know, consideration and decide on which route should we follow. If the intervention that is politically motivated, yeah, that might not be too far from the truth. We are just going into electioneering, and obviously every candidate standing for election want to say something that will make voters look his way. So if Alhaji Atiku believed that this is what is going to make people look his way, that's why he said that. So it's all has to do with politics. Government knew that defending position, we are going to election. The government will have to defend its own policies too, before that people might want to return it by the coming election. So issue of political motivation, there's no doubt about that. We are in a political era. And just like the president said, everything might be fair in politics.
0: All right, we open the phone lines now. Let's have your thoughts and comments on the stories out of the papers this morning. The numbers are 0705-5000-949, 0906-2000-949, and 0809-7000-949. Also live on Facebook this morning, it's 32FM949, Fenye on Facebook, 32FM949, Fenye. That's Fenye with a double E. Again, the numbers 0705-5000-949, 0906-2000-949, and 0809-7000-949. On Facebook, we'll take this one. All right, let's take this call first. Hello, good morning.
2: Hello, good morning, my brother.
0: Good morning. Welcome.
2: Hello, good morning.
0: Good morning. Your name, please, and your contribution.
2: Yeah, my name is Ade from UI. I want to thank your analyst for saying this morning about Atiku Abubakar. All the supporters of this government have been accusing Atiku Abubakar for one reason or the other. He did that. Even yesterday, somebody was telling me that Atiku Abubakar did something like that. I said, take him to court. He has never been governor, he has never been president, just vice president. Take him to court. No, that person was saying that what has been his legacy. I said, which legacy? He's just a vice president. This man, he said, if you have anything, take him to court. And this government has been bullying him, no, and his supporter. The whole matter is that I've always been telling Nigerians, If out of this presidential aspirant, whoever is ready to restore back ourselves, CD is somebody that we should review. Even Peter Obi has been disqualified by me. But someone like Shure has to call back. Because look at the headlines I read in a particular edition this morning. It says 600 billion have been shared by to the household. My brothers in the studio, how many of family members benefited from 600 billion? And they mentioned again that there's under $1 billion that is going to be launched now. This money is being shared among themselves and buy cars for their party members. And this thing has to be discouraged.
0: Right.
2: Edda Shure and Atiku Abubakar are the lines we have to be studying now. Let's disqualify Tinubu and we'll be out of this race. Because the sudden removal will worsen the situation of the countries. Let's have the best of today.
0: Let's take this one. Hello, good morning.
3: Hello, good morning, Kenny.
0: Good morning.
3: I think for people from Akpata, I could say brilliant analyst. You see, when the government is full of lies and deceit, the citizens suffer. Regarding the subsidy removal, we were told this subsidy is a scam. Now they remove it. Now, is it the reason why Nigerians will be continuing to suffer it? Witnessing action because this government has failed when it comes to what is direct to the people. When there is increase in weapon price, you know, it determines a lot of things in Nigeria. It's low purchasing power. They will keep telling us that hold your governors accountable. Who will hold the federal government accountable? Out of the money coming to the federation account, federal government is taking 52%. State government is taking 26, no government is taking 20.
0: All right.
3: In this money, sir, federal government is spending big and they are spending and keep borrowing after total removal of subsidy. Then how are we going to hold them accountable? Let the federal government be responsible. They are failed. Let them retrace their steps. That's the money.
0: Hello, good morning.
4: Hello, good morning. Hello, good morning. Hello, good morning.
0: Hello.
4: Good morning,
0: sir.
4: Good morning.
0: Good morning.
4: And thanks to our analyst. I think, to be honest with you, he has been a plain person when it comes to
0: your name, sir. Your name,
4: my
0: sir.
4: Name is Taiwo. My name is Taiwo. I'm calling from Ibadan. Yeah? So thank you to our own analyst. I think your own analyst, you always come with a plain mind without the political bigotry mindset. So about what we are discussing about the subsidy removal, to me, any presidential candidate that came with the exclusion of restoring subsidy back, to me, that is my own stand. To me, I will choose that person as another corrupt person. There's nothing wrong in the removal of subsidy. It's the way we have been managed. That's what the issue. Listen to what Sowore said during this thing at the River State. He make it clear. So do we feel it as a masses? The question is that the way they have been managed, they are not managing in a transparent way. That is the issue. But anyway, I said I want to restore the subsidy back. Then the person should be in one of the days, part of the Nigeria problem. Because you cannot just be collected as a risk to rob the articulated people. You can't continue like that. That is not done in this generation, this era.
0: Right.
4: We need to move forward. Go to other countries. They'll be managing it. Go to developed countries. We want to be like their state, We need to think like them.
0: Right,
4: that's my own opinion.
0: Thank you very much for your time. 0705-5009-49, 0906-2009-49, 0809-7009-49. Hello, good morning.
5: Good morning, Dr. Brazo.
0: Good morning, welcome.
5: I'm going to talk about Shabir and Elisa. I'm going to call my name. It's my name. So because I was glad when you were speaking, I like to see I haven't get to concerning the Katuranchi you are talking about. But I will have been saying this without numbers. Government in Katuranchi, government has no business in that particular business. Whosoever running the business, let he or she go based on stakeholder on his own particular business. So if the person trespasses against the will of farmer, so we can do undo. So I had the statement saying farmers' crisis. It's not done. It's not done.

0: cancel that out. We have to go and speak to them to the culture. Farmer has no issue. Farmer has no trouble. Farmer has no problem. So, it's others we are getting there. Right. It's Katuriara, we have to caution. Oh. We have to let them be one.
1: Thank
0: I
1: you.
0: I can't think we are aspect. I am because of that. That's
1: thank your you aspect. Very
0: good
1: much.
0: Money, yeah. Good money, man. Good money.
1: Hello, good morning.
2: Good morning, 32 FM.
1: Morning, sir. Welcome. Your name, please.
2: Thank you. I'm Comrade Drawing, calling you from Patricia Ayegun Ibadan.
1: All right, go ahead.
2: In fact, it is very, very, very different to me. All what you are doing this morning, I look at it differently. How can somebody share that a lot of billions between Nigerians and we are still crying of poverty? Whom did he give it to? Where is the data they use in sharing that money to the poor ones? Where is the data? We have to open our eyes. This government is just wasting the resources from the subsidy. That's not the way to share it. Where is the data he used in every state? In fact, I'm sorry. We can't just be going like this and say that we have a leader who is very, and is a man that is competent. He should use the good data to share him, he's going to share money.
1: All right, sir.
2: Where is the difference?
1: All right.
2: In our life now. Comrade Abraham from Batusi, brother.
1: Thank you very much, sir. All right, take some comments on Facebook. We have to wrap up now. Buluwatife, Demi Jawan says, the increase in petroleum prices, we hit every Nigerian hard, with businesses bearing the worst of it. Nigeria needs relief, not more hardship. We call on our leaders to govern responsibly and take deliberate steps to make life affordable and livable for all citizens. Rose Adeola says, Atiku and Tinubu trading accusations over a subsidy and $16 billion power projects will not solve Nigeria's problems. Nigerians deserve facts, accountability, and results. As we approach 2027, let's vote wisely, based on competence, character, and proven ability, not party loyalty. All right, I'll take this one. Ayo Olamide says, Dangote's plan to export petrol as imports rise is a warning to the government. Nigeria must fix its refineries, reduce fuel imports, and support local producers. Oil should benefit Nigerians, not make us depend on imported fuel. I'll take one last one. Suleiman Sharif says, good morning and kudos to everyone in studio. Nigerians deserve facts, transparency, and accountability, not political distractions. At a time when ordinary Nigerians are struggling with the rising cost of food, transportation, and fuel, the federal government should focus more on explaining how public resources are being used and where the benefits of its policies are reaching the people, not hanky-panky propaganda because of re-election bid. All right, we have to go now. Thank you very much for joining us. We appreciate Dr. Bayo Busari for the analysis this morning. My name is Kenny Dorotili. The Smart Kids Show is up next.

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Ibadan, kini show, enyara Ibadan, e wat bomi o. My people, make a ask on a one simple question. Waiting be that one ingredient, we fit turn ordinary pot of soup into something where everybody go to ask for second and third serving. Na Maggi chicken flavor. Whether na ewedu, begiri, buka stew, eforiro, jollof rice, fried rice, or your favorite pepper soup. One thing we all know be say, when Maggi chicken flavor enter the pot, the rich chicken taste just dey on another level. No be by chance, so. Now why, sisi, mama, student across Nigeria, they trust Maggi chicken flavor to bring that delicious taste where everybody love and they lick plates. 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
2: Hello everyone, my name is Ella Francis and I am 10 years old. I attend days in Montessori Nursery Primary School, Basharu, Ibadan. Don't forget to tune in

Every child is a winner. Yes, indeed. Good morning, boys and girls. How are you doing today? Hope you slept well and the bug did not bite. I'm sure you were wondering, where is Auntie Suma? I was dancing in the studio. I'm just enjoying the vibe, enjoying the song. And I woke up to an amazing message or amazing messages from your parents this morning. Yesterday, we talked about the new skill that you have been able to learn during this summer holiday. And I told you that I'm going to be telling you to send me a video of how you take care of your room while we're on the show. So I got a couple of messages of my amazing smart kids. Now, if you're a smart kid and you're listening this morning, I want you to give yourself a round of applause and tell yourself that you are awesome, because you are awesome. I saw my children holding the broom, sweeping their rooms, washing the plates in the kitchen, even though you have wasted mommy's soap. And of course, mopping your room, laying your bed, folding your clothes. I was just like, wow, this is amazing. So I want to make a big shout out to all the parents.

0: No, he has 9. Now, please correct this sentence. Me and my friend are going to the cinema. What is the right thing to say? Me and my friend are going to the cinema. Correct this.
1: I and my friend.
0: You are close, but no, that's not the correct answer. My friend and I are going to the cinema. Now, in which state of matter are the particles packed tightly and in one place? Okay, what are the 5 colors on the Olympic rings? This question, you should answer it even without thinking twice. The 5 colors of the Olympic rings.
1: Red.
0: Yellow.
1: Blue, yes.
0: All right, thank you very much. So the 5 colors are red, yellow, blue, black, green. Okay, those are the 5 colors. So blue, yellow, black, green, and red. All right, and in which state of matter are the particles packed tightly together and in one place? The solid state. Okay, the solid state. The correct sentence is, my friend and I are going to the cinema. Okay, all right, thank you very much. 0705 5000 949. We'll go on a short break to pay some bills. When we get back, we'll pick more calls on the Smart Kids Show.

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0: 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Hello, good morning. All right, 0705-5000-949-0809-7000-949. Those are the numbers to call to be part of the Smart Kids Show this morning. All right, if you fall between the 8th bracket of 5 to 11, okay, you placed me on hold. Please call back 0906-2000-949. Hello, good morning.
3: Good morning, ma.
0: Good morning. What's your name, your age, and the area you are calling from? Good morning, Ibukolua. How are you doing? You have still not come to come and get your gift, though.
3: Yes, ma.
0: Okay, so when are you going to come?
3: I don't understand the message to you.
0: Okay, so I told her that she can come and get the gift. She can come anything from 12 to 5. Okay, between 12 to 5. Our office is at Laughter House, Premier Hill, Mokola, Ibadan. All right, so she can also call me after the show, all right, if she needs clarification.
3: Yes.
0: Okay. So, Ibuku, are you ready to answer your questions?
3: Yes, ma'am.
0: So, what have you learned this summer holiday? It is very important. What can you boldly say that you learned during this holiday and you can do all by yourself without help?
3: Find and trust.
0: You said what?
3: I learned how to wash plates.
0: How to wash plates. Good. So now I need you to send me a video of how you were washing that plate. Because, see, the girls have sent their videos of washing plates, laying their bed, sweeping their room. And I know that in a house that there are boys, you do the same thing as well. So I need you to send me a video of you doing that, okay? So I'll call out the number before the end of the show that you can send me on WhatsApp. So I can see how you're cleaning your room. Okay, I thought as much. The network is bad. So children, it is very important to know how to do house chores. It is very important. You start from laying your bed, putting your toys where, you know, maybe there's a toy area, there's a play area. Don't litter your toys around the house. Fold your clothes. Okay, start from washing your socks. You can even help daddy wash his socks. During my time, there used to be handkerchiefs that we used to wash for. That's how we started learning how to wash. For the girls, you know, your underwear, you can try with that. Although mommy will probably have to supervise doing that. Hello, good morning.
4: Hello, good morning, ma.
0: Good morning to you, my darling. How are you doing?
4: I'm fine, ma.
0: What's your name, your age, and the area you are calling from?
4: My name is Bella Jumoroluwa. I am 7 years old. I'm calling for our father.
0: You've already called me today now.
4: No.
0: You've not? Okay, so this is your first time calling. Was it your brother that called?
4: Yes, ma'am.
0: All right. So, what have you learned this summer holiday? I've seen your sister's video cleaning the room. So, you, tell me another chore that you have learned.
4: Wash plates.
0: To wash plates. And you did not waste mommy's soap.
4: Yes, ma'am.
0: Good. So every time you eat now, you wash your own plates. It's good. Start with your plates. Then very soon, you start washing your siblings' plates as well. All right?
4: Yes, ma'am.
0: Okay. How's mommy?
4: She's fine, ma'am.
0: Okay. So are you ready to answer your questions on the show today?
4: Yes, ma'am.
0: All right. This is your mama. I will run away. Your mama is coming too much. Okay, just kidding. Anyway, let's start with mathematics this morning, okay?
4: Okay, ma.
0: All right. Now, please, what is... Are you there?
4: Yes, ma.
0: Now, a birthday cake costs 1,200 naira. The cake is cut into 8 equal slices. How much does one slice cost? If a whole cake costs 1,200 naira... and they cut it into 8 slices, how much will one slice cost? Are you going to divide, multiply, subtract, or add? 50. Did you say 50?
4: Yes, ma'am.
0: No, you are actually almost correct, but no. It is 150. That's 1,002 divided by 8 will give you 150. Now, let's move to the next question. Correct this sentence. She don't like spaghetti. She don't like spaghetti. What's the right thing to say?
4: She doesn't like spaghetti.
0: Amazing. Now, what is the name of the closest star to Earth? What is the name of the closest star to Earth? There's a star close to Earth. What is the name of that star?
4: Mars.
0: Oh, no, it's the sun. Okay, let's move to the next question. Which fairy tale character lost her glass slipper? This cartoon character lost her glass shoe. Do you know the name of the character? Have you heard of Cinderella?
4: No.
0: Cinderella. Thank you so much. The answer is Cinderella. This holiday is also a time for you to practice or to learn how to read, to work on your vocabulary, to learn new words. Start from the little stories. Cinderella, Snow White. Okay, these are some of the stories that we read while we were very, very young growing up, and they helped our vocabulary. By the time you resume school, you will see that you have worked on your confidence and you can stand in public to talk to people. Thank you so much for being part of the Smart Kids Show. Let's do this again, same time, same station tomorrow. I'll be expecting those videos of you doing your chores, especially the boys. Please send it via WhatsApp to 0913. Or no, send it via WhatsApp to 070-401-74981. 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Thank you so much for being part of the Smart Kids Show. Bye-bye.

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0: new season is here. 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Oluwa Olorun Aperire presents the 2026 Aperire Prayer Congress with the powerful theme, Grace for a New Beginning. 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
5: 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O yo state rule. Of Law Enforcement Authority. 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

0: All right, the scoreboard in 1590, 4.9, 32 FM. It's a Thursday, the 27th of August, 2026. It's time to talk sports right here. My name is King Kenny, and of course, I've got Sammy's with me. Good morning, Sammy's.
1: Good morning, Kenny.
0: All right, let's begin with updates. Talk about La Liga games that happened yesterday.
1: All right, for that, the Spanish La Liga, the defending champion Sevilla are not in action, or they were not in action yesterday, rather. They would be in action later today. That's against Atletico de Bilbao. But yesterday, for the games that went down there in the Spanish La Liga, it was Real Madrid who took that front page of the action yesterday. And they were the only one who definitely were in action in the Spanish La Liga. They won 4-1 against Real Sociedad. But before that game, we saw Marco Cucurella and Mikel Oyarzabal lift, of course, show the trophy. That's the World Cup trophy in which they won during the summer. To the fans at the Santiago Bernabeu. But with the results yesterday, Kylian Mbappe, of course, got a hat-trick for himself. And it's all about how Jose Mourinho said for Kylian Mbappe, he's definitely hungry for more. And you look at how Real Madrid definitely just 2 games into the season. The first game, it looked like they struggled against Espanyol. But this one, it was just them firing on all cylinders in that encounter. But the bigger picture definitely awaits them. Can they put on that run of consistency in the latter games for the 26-27 football season? And we know that Real Madrid, they've signed so many stars. Bernardo Silva, of course, you have Diamondi, one of them. There's Dumfries, one of them, Ibrahima Konate, one of them, Marco Cucurella, also one of those players. We expect these guys to put in a good shift for Real Madrid and, of course, make them a challenger for the Spanish La Liga title, in which FC Barcelona would be in action later today against Atletico Bilbao. They've actually been the champions on the field of play. Even off the field of play, you tell that in the Spanish La Liga, they are a very good representative from Spain in the last 3 years. What we talk about FC Barcelona. But for Barcelona fans, they can be excited that their summer signing from Manchester City, Rodri, would be fit, or he is a fit to play later tonight.
0: All right, Champions League draw, Europa Conference draws. Oh, that's happening today.
1: Yes, the draws of the biggest club competition in the world football. They would go down today. And, of course, we know that the champions from this one's last season, it was Paris Saint-Germain winning back-to-back. We saw Aston Villa also lift the UEFA Europa League. And then we saw Crystal Palace also from England lift the Conference League. So these are three sides. They are, of course, in the UEFA Champions League and also in the UEFA Europa League. That's the winners, Aston Villa. They are in the Champions League, even though they qualified automatically, they are still in the Champions League. Right. And then we would see, Crystal Palace in the UEFA Europa League. But you also say that the stadiums that will host the finals have been announced. And you have the Estadio Wanda Metropolitano in Spain, that's Atletico de Madrid. They will host the finals of the ECS UEFA Champions League. And the UEFA Europa League is Stadion Frankfurt, there in Eintracht Frankfurt, home of Eintracht Frankfurt, there in Germany, was the finals of the UEFA Europa League. And the UEFA Europa Conference League is in the Besiktas Park, then in Istanbul, Turkey, and that was the finals of the UEFA Europa Conference League. But for all the club sites that will be participating, they will be hoping for a favorable draw that will see them finishing the top eight automatically. For those who want to actually go by not having an extra game in the course of qualification into the knockout phase of this year's club football, and they'll be hoping to finish in the top eight. And then those who finish outside the top 8, 8-16, you know what they have to do. They have to play through the playoffs, which would be more like an extra match for them to gain qualification into that the knockout phase proper of this year's club competitions.
0: All right, to join our partners BBC for the Premier League update. After that, we'll check out other stories. 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
3: Hello, I'm Sophia Hartley at the BBC Sports Centre. In the EFL Cup, Tiano Barry's hat-trick and a first Everton goal for Brennan Johnson made it a comfortable 4-0 win for them over Preston at Deepdale. Manager David Moyes says the goals will give Barry a lot of confidence.
4: Well, I think it'll do loads for him because he's certainly come back with a much better mindset since he's come back. I think last year he found it pretty tough generally, which a lot of young boys from overseas do. But also he's quite a quiet boy and didn't really speak the language particularly well. So I think he's come in with much better mindset.
3: Meanwhile, Savio scored twice on his debut for Spurs in their 5-1 win over Charlton. Newcastle beat West Brom to move to the third round. In transfer news, Tottenham Hotspur have agreed a loan deal to sign Manchester City forward Omar Mamouche with an obligation to make the deal permanent for $81 million next summer. North African football expert Saeed Moufakir says it's a good deal for all parties.
5: I think from Marmoush's perspective, regular football has to be his priority. He's a player with huge attacking qualities, but at Man City you are competing with some of the best attacking players in Europe, and sometimes even a very good player can struggle to get minutes he wants. So a move to Tottenham could give him a different environment, potentially more consistent role.
3: Elsewhere, Newcastle United have signed Manchester City midfielder Nico Gonzalez for a fee which could rise to $70 million. The Spaniard has joined the club on a long-term contract after completing his medical at Tyneside. And Brentford have reached a verbal agreement with West Ham to sign defender El-Aji Malik Diouf in a deal worth over $54 million. And for more football news from the BBC, go to bbc.com/football.
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0: All right, scoreboard in 1590, 4.9, 32 FM. It's time to take a look at some other stories. The Carabao Cup draws. Sammy's, what are your observations from that one?
1: From the result of games we had yesterday, like the BBC told us, it was a redemption for Savio getting a goal yesterday for Tottenham Football Club in his first start, which definitely was a good one for him. And lots of players also, you know, I don't think the top sides, if they actually fail to get a convincing and a wild margin result against these lower sides, it would just be a shame for the likes of Tottenham Football Club with right. All the stars that they have. I can see Dominic Solanke before my screen at this point in time. And not only him, there was a Savio also on target. There was there was a Ben Davies. Kevin Danso also was on target in that encounter. Rodrigo Bentancur, all of these guys were on the field of play yesterday. But for the draws of this year's EFL Cup, where Manchester City are the defending champions, they defeated Arsenal in the finals, 2-0 at the Wembley Stadium. Crystal Palace will be up against the Middlesbrough. Manchester United will be up against the Brighton. Manchester City against Norwich. Sunderland against Hull City. This is an all Premier League affair. Same as Ipswich against Arsenal Football Club. Coventry against Aston Villa. Also another all Premier League encounter. Then we would have Bournemouth face off against Lincoln. Liverpool against Tottenham Football Club. I think that will be the match of the round. And then we would see Chelsea against Luton Town or Leeds United. Meanwhile, we'll be up against Newcastle, Reading against Brentford. West Ham will be up against Fulham or AFC Wimbledon. Peterborough will be up against Barnsley, Reading against Brentford. Leighton Orient will be up against Bradford. Everton against Wolves. And of course, you see Fleetwood against the Sheffield United. So it's going to be a much more round of interesting fixtures when we talk about the EFL Cup that would actually be going down in that September. Monday, 7th September, and of course, Monday, 14th September.
0: All right, Sam, let's talk to us about reported sackings within the NFF.
1: According to reports, it's not confirmed yet that the National Sports Commission they've actually gotten an information that Brian Moussa Goussou, that's the president of the NFF, and his board, that's his entourage, they have resigned, but it is not confirmed yet, and we tell that probably this is just what we want to see or what we want to know, what we want to hear in terms of Nigerian football, because the abysmal performance we've had in our football in the last 3 years, I don't think it has been anything to go by. From the Super Eagles missing out on two editions of the FIFA Men's World Cup, the Super Falcons following suit to not qualifying to the 2077 FIFA Women's World Cup, and then saying that the titles have definitely eluded us from the underage level down to the senior men's team. I think it has been abysmal. But there would be a press conference later today by 12 to address the general public at the NFF headquarters. That's the Sunday Dankoro Package B of the Moshood Abiola National Stadium, Abuja. Let's see what would happen at the end of the day if this news is true or false. But I think this would actually be good news. Good news in terms of those who have been at the helm of affairs of Nigerian football in this year of failure. They are out of office. But it can go from good to bad if those who would be appointed or be elected to be in that office come next term don't do the right things. So it's going from good to bad, or even to worse. But we want Nigerian football to live for the better.
0: All right, so just so to be clear, it's resignation, not the sacking.
1: Resignation, yes, not sacking.
0: All right, there was a whole thing with Fenerbahce and Lyon yesterday. Sam, is a brawl after the end of the match. Tell us about that.
1: Well, it's all about the qualification to UEFA Champions League. And, of course, Fenerbahce got a bigger result. 18 years absence from the UEFA Champions League, back into the UEFA Champions League after qualification on an aggregate scoreline of 3-2, defeating Lyon there in France. But this man has always been at the fulcrum now, at the heart of any brawl on the field of play. Mathieu Guendouzi, I saw him with Arsenal against Bournemouth, against Brighton during the COVID year.
0: So he's in trouble.
1: I've seen him with Lazio. I've seen him with the French national team. Now look at him again with Fenerbahce. And we know how Turkish club sides can also behave.
0: Right.
1: How their players in how our player was one of was at the heart of a brawl also 2 years ago, Brighton Sai Samuel, when Jose Mourinho was coaching Fenerbahce. So you look at those things. But Mathieu Guendouzi, who was at the center of the heated scenes and celebrations, turned into a brawl following their 2-1 victory against Lyon in the Champions League playoffs. And then you say that it's maybe emotions that got the better of the Lyon fans, because going to the front of the home fans to celebrate, they are losing on an aggregate scoreline. And maybe it's just about the emotions getting the better of those football fans. But players, I think we also need to, as players, they should respect their fans as well. And of course, know when to, or where, I can't say when to celebrate, but where to celebrate, where your celebration is directed to. But Guendouzi, probably his teammates and maybe others would tell him about what he did wrong. But above all, Fenerbahce and Mathieu Guendouzi as a club side, as a team, they qualified for the or to the UEFA Champions League that the draws will take down and will go down later today for the first time in 18 years.
0: All right, thank you for joining us on Scoreboard in 15 this morning. Scoreboard Reloaded is at 3:30 p.m. later today. My name is King Kenny. Done this with Sammy's. Good morning.

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2026. 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They invite you to the biggest food Amala Festival, Amala Fest 2026. How you take one time? Correct black Amala with white Amala. Ewedu begiri. 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

0: day. Tom Tom, breathe through it. 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
0: then this is another opportunity phone left for lawo papa be se mo radio 32 fm pe awa esorogun be gele di soft sand ti apia pelu na awa na esorogun awa n partner pelu awon other real estate 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

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Tell by a retrench. I want only trench in my Korokoji Bamu. Okay. A benicus or a partnership in Bika. Equilag Baja. Boyako partner, but Lua Lurika Tafeshi. 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Ah, only at your own Jipel. What you fold up? What you fold up? Oh no, we return on investment. And why we here? I want to share any relationship. Must support the fold up here. Tiwa dale. 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For God forbid, though. Ye to buy one little leg belly and lensin. 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

mo kiyin pe good afternoon to you my neighbor. How are you doing? Ha. O ye kin bere question yen because it's end of the month. Awon kan ni his salary week. Awon kan ni his payday. Whatever it is that you are calling your time. Whatever it is that you are calling this week. Whatever it is that you are calling today. I celebrate with you. I join you. Mo join body pelu yin. Hey, you are welcome. Mom. This is the call and win game show with whatever phrasing live of the party. I do get Kenke of the Kenke Leon Nation. Ain't tell me about one of you. Shewa. Le. Shewa. Yes. I didn't understand how the weather is doing. You know, this moment the sun will shine. This moment it will look like it want to rain. As the sun is shining, mobile run to your request. Sun gonna shine on everything you do. Huh? Asaka is one that singing. But anything that you are doing in the dark. So God will sign it. Say you understand. Maybe you are doing business and you feel like maybe you are in the corner. God will shine the light on it so that everybody will know and hear about you and patronize you and, you know, give you contract and business and this that will make you a bigger person. I didn't know why I'm making this prayer this afternoon. But then you are welcome. Aduka is my name and today is Thursday. You know what we do on the show every Thursday. It is Guess the Movie. We take a trip to the cinema and we play film for you and you will now tell us the title of the film. So one before we start this afternoon, except you are not, you know, on social media, you didn't listen to radio, you didn't check all, you know, the TikTok and the Instagram and everything, and then that's when you will not know that the sad news that happened in Nollywood, yes, this week, on the 23rd to be precise. Yes, the passing away of one of, you know, everybody have been saying it in English. Somebody that shaped my childhood. Somebody that shaped, you understand? Somebody like me, now, I didn't really like to be watching Yoruba. Not because I'm proud, you know. No, I'm Yoruba girl and I like it. But, you know, people like the late Taiwo Hassan Ogogo is one of the people that, as a matter of fact, one of his film is in my head like this. Being I'm watching it again, what is that to hold blow? And yes, want to use this opportunity to pray for everybody that have lost somebody dear to them, and we pray that, you know, God will give them the strength to bear the loss. Okay, so like I said, Taiwo Hassan, late Taiwo Hassan, was, you know, a very strong force in the Nollywood industry. Pe awon to nsere ori itage, anywhere you see Taiwo Hassan, you know, in movies you see people like Wynka Quadri, Dele Odule and the likes. He was born in Ilaro, Ogun State, and of course he had career spanning for more than 4 decades. All right about now is Guess the Movie. This is where we get to play film for you. And of course, you will guess the title of that film. If you don't want to blow my mind, you want to show me, you can even mention the name of the person that is speaking in that place that we play for you. So the number that you will call this afternoon to be part of the show, 0705 50949 0809 7000 949. You can also call 0906 2000 949. This is the Call and Win Game Show. Aduka Kanke is on the airway, and of course since yesterday I've been speaking it, I've been acting it, I've been singing it. Money enu oshe, enu oshe o, ariwo koni musico. Anti bare lo ma n pariwo ariwo kan mi musico. Anu o say when you're big, you're big. Anu o say oh ariwo kan ni musico. Right about now, you know, before I will be saying new open, I'm on the face. Come on, buy what we are selling. Now that you have buy what we are selling, no, it's only for you to now come and attend the event. Thank you so much. Okay, mo so money sold out. Oh man, doing it. It's not like maybe I'm doing, you know, yeah, it's sold out used to pay somebody. Anyways, way, less than how many hours we have? 24, 48, 37. Even if it's 32 hours, it's on Saturday. It's about to go down. And everything that we are doing, you can see, if you enter our office now, different designers have been coming. So you understand, okay, come and measure your customer, your client, which clothes you want to wear. Even me now, my wardrobe is upside down. I've bring out one booba today. I want to mix it with Hankara. But when I miss both, it's too busy.
Say I should wear Ole Kuni, or I should just wear Yeri, that will give me free movement on that day. So that's the level that we are here now. You know, that's what we are thinking about. So yes, all of you that you have your ticket, please wave it.

0: recreation place. Abi, somebody say I say recreation camp, recreation field, recreation club. Please, if you better want to say, oh, say you understand, please wave your ticket. I'm all affairs. So, Marty, day, Lord, your Saturday, 12 o'clock, come and party with us. And bring your ticket, bring your dressing. Our social media people have said that to bring power bank, so in case if your phone, so you can take exciting moment. They say to wear dancing shoe, don't wear sitting down shoe or standing up shoe. They say to come with your appetite, bring all your appetite. If you can start the fasting from tomorrow, say you understand, and you now break it at 12 o'clock recreation. That's where we're going to be doing it. I can't wait to see you. Everybody is going to be there. It's about to go down. Oh, yeah, dear Mark, when I'm back, I'm back. Yeah, they're fine. Bye. 0705-5949. 0809-7949. Since like yesterday, Mr. Hussman, I have just been craving Amala. I think, you know, Hobiata. I think, I'm saying, okay, what's wrong with you? You know that I like food. No, I didn't used to do that. Now, still and composure. I'm not like that, too. No, like, so, you understand, like, I don't care what's happening, no. Why is it kilo movies? So, no, I'm jamalani. So, okay, don't be eating, son. I know, say me, you are a sick, yo. Still and composure apply. If you know that, but you want to, I used to say it, anytime on Ficotary Jamala, you're on a long thing, no, come with your hand. Please, it's advice I want to give you. Anyways, well, this time around, the reason why we are here, let's get down to business. Oh, yeah, let's pay the cost face. Hello, good afternoon.
1: Hello, good afternoon.
0: Why are you laughing? What happened? Egg by me, this auntie kilo de kilo sele. You have to tell me reason why you are laughing so I can laugh with you. Help me.
1: Ma?
0: It's because what?
1: No, don't worry.
0: Tell me now. I want to know.
1: Good afternoon. I'm
0: ready. Oh yeah, wait. Tell me why you're laughing so I can rejoice with you now.
1: It's because I've always been trying your number, but I'm not able to go through.
0: Oh, let me laugh with you, my sister. Mama buying you. It's something to laugh about, yo. It's not easy. Hold up, mama. What's your name?
1: Good afternoon, ma.
0: Good afternoon, Jay. Holamide, Bado is here. Holamide, are you coming for our event on Saturday?
1: No.
0: Ha, kilo day, what happened? You are not in Ibadan.
1: Ticket is finished.
0: Ticket is finished. Ha! Holamide, when we learn this, we can do something about it, though. Say you understand. Okay. I think I'm not promising, okay. But I think there is something that you can do about it. Because I like this year. You come and laugh for us on that day. Okay, you just come and laugh. Oh yeah, the last 4 digits of telephone number.
1: 8242.
0: 8242. Oh yeah, let's quickly pray song for you.
1: Okay.
0: Ah, sorry, movie is not song. Tell us. Olamide, you didn't even listen to it. You say you didn't know.
1: Ah, I don't know it.
0: Ah, this one is very simple. It's very simple. I'll give you a expo. Oh yeah, give guess the movie. That's the title of the game. Guess the movie.
1: I don't know.
0: Ah, you didn't know, so what's your rap film?
1: I don't know, but I think it's a Mongo that is speaking there.
0: Ejebi. It's Femi Adebayo. M to press. Even press radio, Jerry, because I tell you that we want to auntie someone quite learning. Oh yeah, you want to quickly go on break, Abby. Alright. Anytime you have serious people, you see studio manager, we have different levels. When we come back, I will tell you about it. And we lay your lock past studio manager anymore. Oh yeah, quickly, let's go and pull your jambo.
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0: there. 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If there's food, call on me. If there's no food, please boost my number. Hello, good afternoon.
1: Hello, good afternoon.
0: Good afternoon to you, my sister. God bless you. Your name and where you're calling from, please?
1: My name is Faith from Queens, Lima.
0: Ah, this auntie, you like to speak English now. Why are you now playing the same faculty? Sorry, but you know what they say, Ibony. Oh, I didn't like it. See the way she laughs. Oh, my goodness. Oh, my goodness. My sister. Oh, no. Say, why, Minnie? Do you think I can't speak it? Okay, bring it on. All right, please, can I have the last four digits of a telephone number?
1: 2009.
0: 2009. I think it's learning law. Oh, yeah. We're going to play film for you, my sister. Okay? What do you call your name again, please?
1: Faith.
0: Oh, okay. Faith. What's your Nigerian name? Give me Nigerian name. That one, you are borrowing somebody else's name. Oh, yeah. Nigerian name. What's it?
1: Ope.
0: Aha! That's what we're talking about. Okay, sister Ope Faith. Now, we are going to play a film for you now, and I want you to guess the title of that movie, okay?
1: All right.
0: All right. You sound like somebody that used to watch film a lot.
1: Korean movie.
2: Olamilekan, sir.
3: Olamilekan. Olamilekan what?
2: Olamilekan Olajide, sir.
3: Olamilekan Olajide. That's a beautiful name.
0: Oh yeah, auntie, it's not Korea film. Kilo de kilo sele. How do you understand what they are speaking in Korean? Oh yeah, what's the title of this film?
1: I don't know.
0: Okay, oh yeah, wait. You like to watch Korean film, Abi? Oh yeah, talk like them. I want to give you gifts, but you have to sound like Korean spacing.
1: Oh, yeah.
0: Oh, yeah, now. Let's go.
1: Annyeonghaseyo.
0: Ah, Egbami. Annyeonghaseyo, bro. Oh, yeah, continue. What do you ask
1: it
0: me?
1: It means I.
0: Ah. Auntie, you are going to learn that person language, Abby. Don't worry, I send you card.
1: No.
0: Help me to send. I'll send you card. Annyeonghaseyo. Annyeonghaseyo, help me to send number. To 0912. Sayon. Emi to fi number and say emo yomi leni. Sister.
1: All right.
0: Korean movie. Ayun sayon. Oh yeah, please em to press red.
1: Kamsahamnida.
0: Eko yemi. Come tomorrow, not today. Mi sinle. 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Ale mama gwa mi Korean film. 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Ni wa lo mo joko si waju sayon sayon. Oh yeah, emo gbe film mi jare. Sorry. Hello. I got to sell.
4: Oh, by at least my
0: year. Ah, I will tell me. Sir,
4: I will tell you.
0: I will tell you. How is everything?
4: Everything is fine, yo.
0: Everything is fine. Ah, okay. I like that. Ejo, how is the weather there? Must walk away and keep around you one more. Emma, you're going to sue more. Okay. Miss Okwe, let's go there. The last four digits. Emma, me
4: pay.
0: 7069. That's how far it can go. 7069. Have you write it, secretary?
4: Yes.
0: Okay. Now we are going to play film for you, Mr. Okpeyemi. We want you to guess the title of the movie. You are cuckoo not new about it.
4: Okay,
0: oh yeah, listen. Ah, Mr. Okpeyemi, yeah. He's gonna get it.
5: Tọrọ mi ba de jọ bi ro Oluwa mi eni ki wole wo labi ko lo gbe wedding album mi wa ati video ti won ya lojo wedding
0: tami tika tika go and bring video out. Oh yeah, what's title?
4: Ofe
0: eh pe kini wo le wan se ofe le die eswo mi so pe ofe le die eswo
4: za e je lenke ni mo be get ya ba ti se pe mi le play re
0: o ya e wo ni mo play lenke
4: ni te play la koko yen ti won pa ti won ti nbe yen
0: eh
4: o ni kan na mo be
0: o ya kin title
4: e ke mo do mi
0: one on keys. One keys in no cause more play when my jaw keys. Ah, okay, but I'm gonna play seven door. But eh ti mo wa play for you here gba teku very much try again another time ha e wo gba mi awon ga wa mo gbo mo play nkan ton kizi ko lohun sanu eh mi play le o mi so pe ye mi e sugbon 7 dust ni o wa fi mi edun his face sweet. Hello, good afternoon.
6: Hello, good afternoon. Oh.
0: Yes, sir. Oh, daddy, good afternoon. Ha. This one, what? Yes, sir. Who's calling, sir?
6: No, I'm not doing you. That's a level.
0: That, ah, a cousin, sir. Salafi, I'm buying. Mm-hmm. A cab, sorry, too. A Joe, ever been with last 4 digits, phone number?
6: 5221.
0: 5221. Okay. Please, daddy, the game that we are playing is that we play film for you and you will guess the title of the movie.
6: Okay.
0: All right.
6: Let me try.
0: Okay, yes, daddy, I like that spirit. Okay. I didn't understand Korean film. Help me to play play it to your buffoon.
3: Ibeko, a very great statement in you, sir.
0: Hello, sir.
6: Hello.
0: Yes, sir. Hey, Joe, please, do you have idea of the title?
6: Overblown.
0: Ah, daddy! It's not the right answer, but but oh no, lo berry, but oh go no one bell. Say pe walk po then. It's no wo blue. Thank you very much. Kini. Mo si di verse, mo di verse len kan yen pe.
6: Order ko go le pe last.
0: Oh wo blue, yes, we play it last, but this one is not wo blue, but go go lo soro ni bi ta play fun yin. Thank you so much, daddy, for trying.
6: Wicked boy, wicked boy.
0: Wicked boy. Your go is not wicked. He's not a wicked person. Any which way, the title of that film is Okansoso. Okansoso. Hey, our studio manager, I didn't understand, though. It's not like, wait, you've not work off like next month. You see this month that they pay you. I didn't understand why your energy is high. But anyways, we want to make our more law. Thank you so much for being part of the show. Please, I want you to be at the level that we are here right now. Nipe Ashatama Wolo, just have a day. That's what we're talking about now. So please, auntie, you that you're speaking English, I think that I cannot speak. I hope that you can feel it. Pay, who one lay is plenty. Anyways, we keep listening to 32FM 94.9. 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
0: Whether it's a cackle, a giggle, or a belly laugh.

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0: you or my part, at least. 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A farabale. 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
1: I said you need to say to me. 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
0: Eku Leo. 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

0: right, a great afternoon to everyone who has joined us on today's edition of the program Scoreboard Reloaded, right on 32 FM 94.9, broadcasting live from the Big Brown Roof City of Ibadan, where, of course, we're here to take you through all the biggest headlines and make it around today in the exciting world of sports. And what we talk about the world of sports, it's as regards to Nigerian football at this point in time. Post the African Women's Cup of Nations, which got concluded just weeks ago, there in Morocco, with the Super Falcons of Nigeria failing to get a ticket to be at the FIFA Women's World Cup slated for Brazil in the year 2027. The Nigeria Football Federation definitely came under lots of scrutiny. And when we talk about scrutiny, it's all about the change in leadership at this point in time. Remember that the election for the position to be the NFF president will go down in the month of September. But the man who has been president since the year 2022 down to the year 2026, yes, we can call his tenure a thing of the past at this point in time. And as we speak, the news broke out last night that the man in person of Alhaji Ibrahim Musa Gusau has resigned from his role as the president of the Nigeria Football Federation. And it can be confirmed to you also from the that's a press conference that was had in Abuja just a few minutes ago, because there was a delay. Alhaji Ibrahim Musa Gusau has resigned as the president of the Nigeria Football Federation. We will take a listen to what he has to say, definitely from the horse's mouth. Not only Alhaji Ibrahim Musa Gusau, we also have the general secretary, that's Dr. Mohammed Sanusi, also resigning as general secretary of the Nigeria Football Federation. But what does this resignation mean tonight in terms of Nigerian football, and also the growth in which we desire when we talk about Nigerian football development? But like I've mentioned, or like I've been a preacher of it, resignation or sack doesn't mean the football will get better. It's all about the personnel who definitely will be elected or selected to be the next NFF president. But let's take a listen to what Alhaji Ibrahim Musa Gusau has to say there in Abuja. And while we come back, we'll take a look at other headlines and make it rounds in the world of sports. I'm being joined by Peter on the show this afternoon, and together we take a look at all of the latest developments and make it rounds there in the world of sports. But first, the words of Alhaji Ibrahim Musa Gusau.
1: So much clamor from there, from all skeletons, everybody, about what is going on, about the state of the world. And we think it's important to see that at least, as Nigerians, nobody is better than this country. And we all love our country, and we all love the progress of our country. And as people that make the football, the money of football, we need to look at ourselves and say, okay, what next? At least so many people that we went through the presentation with family, friends, stakeholders, and all. And I just want to tell you, I decided to resign my position as president of NFF. And then I advised my board members, I informed them, and I advised them, anybody that would follow me to also resign. But as a tribute to you, I cannot tell you who are who, how many of you are not in this society, because they are not anything, or they are not communicating to me. I have no communication to their
0: relationship. All right, today you listen to the beat of the words of Alhaji Ibrahim Musa Gusau announcing his resignation as the president of the Nigeria Football Federation in a press conference held in Abuja. Peter, last night we heard about the news, but it was not confirmed, not until a few minutes ago. What does this have to say about Nigerian football?
2: It has nothing to say, Samis. Don't think that his resignation will mean something good happening. We have said it, maybe not well, but maybe we'll start saying it well now. Our problem is not this guy's resigning, maybe just part of it, but it's not the root of it. It's about taking some of these things to the National Assembly and readdress this issue around NFA and NFF. The NFA status, we have to change it one way or the other. I think that is where the change lies. And I'm hoping that those who put pressure on these guys to resign in the last few hours, understand what they're doing. Yeah?
3: We are part of them.
2: No. We are, but those who really did the job, because Sammy is your pressure.
4: Federal government?
2: He does nothing. They can shut you out, that they won't listen to you. But those who call them into the room and show them the books, and when I say the books of who can throw you in the guard room, who can throw you in the prison, who can send you to put you in jail for life, they would have shown those pictures to them or show them those books, and then that would mean them leaving. So what I'm just saying then is that let's hope that this is just the beginning, but this is not the end of everything happening to our football. So we are happy that they've left, but we know that the bigger issues are there. So I'm hoping that all of this can be addressed. We can look into it, critically look into the books, and then take this into National Assembly, amend some of these things so that going forward everything is secured. Okay, so let me just leave it at that, because there's still more. There will be the backstory of all of this happening, and then the question now will now be, who are the guys that will be in charge of our football, okay, for the coming weeks before election in Lafia, if there's going to be an election? I don't know, I don't have any information about that, but this resignation from the board members of the NFF is not the end to our problem. It's just part of it.
0: Once again, let's take a listen to what Alhaji Ibrahim Musa Gusau had to say in his decision-making to resign, and the advice he also had to that the other board members, who definitely were his entourage as when he was the president of the Nigeria Football Federation.
1: As Nigerians, nobody is better than this country. And we all love our country, and we all love the progress of our country. And as people that have been in football, why is it football? We need to look at ourselves and say, okay, what next? At least there are so many people that have this. So we make a lot of consultation to family, friends, stakeholders, and all of them. And I just want to tell you, I decided to resign my position as president of Nigeria. And then I advised my board members, I informed them, and I advised them, anybody that would follow me should also resign. But as I'm talking to you, I can tell you who and who have been looking at the board members resign, because they are not submitting, or they are not communicating to me, they have no communication, they are resigning to me. So that for me, I want to make it clear, and by the grace of God, I hope we continue to give our contribution, because our experience and the connections and relationship we have within the African football will never allow it to go again. We'll do our best to ensure that whenever we need to give our contribution, we'll come here and give our contribution. We'll progress on the journey. Thank you very much.
0: All right. Former president of the Nigeria Football Federation. But this has been an underlying issue from what we've had in the past, especially from the 2002 reign, where we had Ibrahim Galadima. Remember, we failed to qualify to the World Cup in 2006 under Galadima, and he was removed from office in a controversial fashion. And then there came Sani Lulu Abdullahi, who also was impeached. And then we had Aminu Maigari, where there was a back and forth also, and it was then there was a back and forth which FIFA also intervened. That was in the year 2010 to 2014, before we had Amaju Pinnick, the man who became the first man to win back-to-back elections, had 2 tenures as the president of the Nigeria Football Federation. But I want to ask you now, from all of these leaders we've had, has there been any thing of significant impact these guys have brought to Nigerian football?
2: Impact to Nigerian football. The impact we only felt in terms of results, and it has been, how do you call it now? The build up to the result was not clear. It's like a child you ask to do some mathematics, and the child does, you know, they call this routine, blah, blah, blah, bam, get the answer. You know, some of these boys or girls, they can go to the back of the textbooks where the answers are and get the answers and those drop from you. But how they got the answer, you will not see. It's what we're getting now, football. We've been getting results of things we didn't work for. Is it not evidence now? When was the last time we won the Nations Cup? We're close to winning in Cote d'Ivoire. We lost the final to the host. The host that were not even doing well in the group stage. And then
0: you defeated them in the group stage.
2: Yeah, and then you begin to count the numbers in terms of the numbers of time we're failed to qualify for football at developmental stage. And I mean the under 17. I said it quite a number of times in many years that I don't expect us to win the under 17, but we have gone ahead to win under 17. And then you begin to ask questions around the under 17 we have won, has it translated to us winning the Senior World Cup? You can speak about Brazil. Okay, they've won the under 17 quite a number of times. And we also know that they are also the ones who have won the highest numbers of World Cup, Senior World Cup now. So we are only doing this thing about just doing it the way that we like. It's why I said the other time that this man resigning is not the end of our problem. It's just part of it. So I'm hoping that the stakeholders, the real stakeholders, will come to play in our football. It is not just the best of time. Yet to wait to see what FIFA will say. You were here giving me numbers, those who have been in charge of the NFF, those who have run football in NFF, and all of that was beginning to change now. The rules, the status that guides in terms of guide into the election, bring leaders into our football, must be checked. Okay? If all these things are checked, then maybe, just maybe, we begin to fix the right people in the right position. Fix them in what sense? Put the right man in charge of the 17. And ensure, just yesterday, let me just quickly say this so that I can end my thoughts. Just yesterday, I was reading something last night, and it has to do with Jurgen Klopp. He has been meeting with managers of top side in England, in Germany. He has met with Vincent Kompany. He has met with Niko Kovac of Dortmund. He has also met with two other clubs in Germany, and he's telling them he's going to be watching the games, and of course he wants a build a style. He also said to the junior coaches in terms of the under 17, under 20 coaches in Germany that you are also national team coaches. We must work in synergy. What he says to you, Samis, is that the style of play must come from those angles. The club side who has got most German players.
0: Don't you think it is easier for them there? Mm. Because it has been a part of them ever since. The reason why I said it has been a part of them ever since, yeah. You look at the

0: Club Brugeois, like Anderlecht, like Nantes, like Charleroi in Belgium. Belgium, and you see what happened in 93. It looks like will it happen in 94? It happened. We went to the World Cup. We won the Nations Cup. And at that point in time, it was just bringing in a few players from the foreign base, talking about Sunday Olisey, JJ Okocha. But we knew then that was Finidi George, there was Daniel Amokachi, who went through the ranks from the NPFL. So why can't we get a few players in the NPFL? Keshi also did something like that when we won the Nations Cup. He brought in seven. He brought seven players from the home base team. And the man who won us the Nations Cup then was Sunday Umba. That team had Juwon Shaniwa playing for Sharks of Port Harcourt. Okay, so and you had the goalkeeper then, Ayem. So we must come back to that. Who says we cannot? Who says we can? But maybe Eric Shell might just be the man. I don't know. But all of these things, service must have to do with how we put our footballers in place. Whoever comes in as the next chief of the NFF must know that you must put the right people. The technical team must be well structured, must put together in terms of inviting players. There must be a round table. Some of these things, Sammy, are not rocket science. It's something we can do. The ones that are bigger, let's know that, okay, those ones in time will catch up. But for the others, ones, smaller ones, we must be able to do them.
1: All right, just as we have been able, or we look forward to be able to do them, there is a name which definitely is on the lips of many. And according to reports, the owner of Remo Stars, Kule Shoname, looks likely to take over as interim, in the interim capacity as the NFF president.
0: Okay.
1: Just before the election in September, just about a few days before September 27, when we have the election.
0: We'll wait to see. I mean, it's a speculation, right?
1: Yes, yeah, nothing is confirmed yet.
0: Let's wait. Let's
1: see. But we definitely move away from that and talk about European football, where the UEFA Champions League draws definitely would go down later today. Still not done yet. But then we know that we'll come here to give you the draws and, of course, sides making a return to the UEFA Champions League. And one of those sides that Fenerbahce, for the first time in 19 years, Mathieu Guendouzi happened to be at the heart of it yesterday. But it's just quite unfortunate. He's a French boy. And, of course, celebrating in front of that the French fans.
0: Yeah.
1: And, of course, whatever they say, he understands it so well.
0: Mm.
1: And the reaction he got from his opposition, that's even the players and also a backroom staff from that Lyon, happened to have led into that brawl we saw in the field of play and also in the tunnel yesterday.
0: It's about respecting the fans. You don't get them annoyed. They're playing away from home. Your team just went away from home.
1: Just pick up a ticket.
0: And then you went in front of them. There must be that part of respect that you must come with. You must understand. The fans will not be happy. There will be agitation here and there. There will be issues of trying to vent the aggression, the anger on somebody. You should respect that. You should know that those things you don't do. Guendouzi, I mean, a player who has played in the Premier League before for Arsenal Football Club.
1: He went
0: to Lazio in Italy.
1: He did there?
0: Yeah, and now he's with Fenerbahce, who have got a ticket to the Olympic against Olympic Lyon. So I think UEFA will look into this and see what action they will be taking against the former Arsenal man, and see if they will probably get some sanction also for Olympic Lyon. Maybe that part of the stadium might be closed. We'll wait to see. But it's just sad that after one of the toughest games in UEFA Cup, in the UEFA Champions League qualification, pictures that came through after the game were not the best. And I'm hoping that Fenerbahce will be mindful of all of this going into this the league stage of the UEFA Champions League. Just imagine if Fenerbahce have to come back to play some of their games against teams like Paris Saint-Germain in the French capital, or they have to go play away from home against some English opposition, and you want to do such, you might have to be careful. I know the talk can also be crazy in terms of some of their, what do they call them now? Some of these, their fans, there's a name, the Ultras.
1: Ultras, yeah.
0: You must be careful how they do all of these things. If not, then I get fined and, of course, sanctioned by UEFA.
1: All right, sir. sanctioned by UEFA. We have our teams in Pot 1, Pot 2, Pot 3, and Pot 4, where Paris Saint-Germain, Bayern Munich, Real Madrid, Liverpool, Inter, Manchester City, Arsenal, Barcelona, and Atletico Madrid. They are in Pot 1. Borussia Dortmund, Roma, Sporting CP, Aston Villa, Pot 2, Manchester United, Club Brugge, Real Betis, PSV. They are in Pot 2. Pot 3, Feyenoord, Lille, Bodo Glimt, Napoli, Leipzig, Villarreal, Fenerbahce, Shakhtar Donetsk, Galatasaray in Pot 3. And in Pot 4, we have Slavia Praha, Slovan Bratislava. Of course, that's... what's his name now? Yaya Toure's club side.
0: Okay.
1: And of course, first African manager to qualify the side to the UEFA Champions League. And in the course of qualification, he didn't lose any game. So we had we also have Stuttgart, AEK Athens, LASK, Como, Lens, Vikings, and Saba. All are in this year's edition of the UEFA Champions League.
0: Good to hear that name, Saba. And Vikings.
1: Yeah, so we look forward to that. Which team will definitely give us the Bodo Glimt run from last season? Maybe it could be Bodo Glimt themselves. But quickly, let's talk about the transfers. We know that days are definitely running by, about 4 days to the end of the summer transfer window for most of the European clubs. And Mikel Arteta definitely has come out to say that for Gabriel Martinelli and Gabriel Sue, it has not been a difficult conversation with them, but indeed, they made him happy. Let's take a listen to the words of Mikel Arteta. When we come back, we'll discuss about the signing of Omar Marmoush that's joining Manchester City on a season-long loan.
0: Tottenham Hotspur. From Manchester City.
1: Okay.
0: I understand that. I mean, you're leaving City to Spurs.
1: Spurs, yeah.
0: It sounds somehow, but if it's a loan, when we come back, because I have a comment about that.
1: Let's take a listen to the words of Mikel Arteta.
2: You spoke last week about the difficulty of having a conversation with players that you love, players that you've worked with. Were these two of the players you've had that conversation with?
3: Yes, for sure. There are those conversations, and those conversations go both ways. But I'm very satisfied how this conversation went, because I know what is in each other's hearts, and the words that they come through in that conversation make me really happy. But it's inevitable that at some point you need to have certain discussions and say certain things that sometimes are tough.
1: Well, that's a tough conversation in which Mikel Arteta said he had wit that Gabriel Martinelli and Gabriel Jesus. And presently, Gabriel Jesus is not,
0: it's good
1: that he's not bearing, training.
0: Yeah, good that they're both bearing Gabriel and see how he's going to handle both of them. Okay, I think it's really tough for him. Yeah, these players, Gabriel Jesus brought him from Manchester City. But quick, just to have a quick one about the Spurs that you mentioned and Omar Marmoush going. These two clubs are just playing very smart. Samis, you don't know how much that they'll end up paying for Omar Marmoush if that deal
1: 60 million.
0: Almost what they paid entering Frankfurt. And Frankfurt put in that deal that they will get about 15% of sell-on clause if the Egyptian make the move. So you know what they do? They did. You see, the deal that took Sevilla to Spurs is also the same deal that is taking Marmoush also to Spurs also. So City knows that if they have to do 15% to enter Frankfurt, then I mean that's going back 40, 35 in terms of what they get at the end of the day. So there are questions around how come Savinho is more expensive than Omar Marmoush, Samis. So what they did was that they knew that for Savinho, there's no sellout clause, so they have the money to them. That was why he moved for about 18 million. And Omar Marmoush, who for me, I think in terms of performance and what we've seen over the last few seasons, has got better numbers than Savinho. So two parties who played very smart. And we have seen clubs that do all of those things. The last time it was Morgan Rogers to Chelsea Football Club, Chelsea, right? Yeah. Mm-hmm. And then a few days, Alejandro Garnacho moved to Aston Villa. Yeah. Now it looks like Nicolas Jackson also might move to Villa also. So there's something that is fishy in all of this. I'm just saying, you might say to me that I'm putting together some conspiracy theory. Is what I see.
1: Well, in terms of selling plus, Lyon will also receive a share of Bradley Bakula's transfer fee, as he is, of course, on his way to become a new Liverpool player.
0: How much are we talking about here?
1: Well, the deal is definitely £120 million.
0: Not a bad one. Olympic wants to get something finally. See, my thing with Liverpool is listen, yeah. The last time they had this kind of issue was Alexander Isak, right?
1: Yeah.
0: And it took them a few days to the transfer window, or if not the final hours, before they got that deal over the line. Now it's also happened to Barcola also. So Sammy, the question now is, how will he fit in into Andoni Iraola's plan? A player who didn't have a good transfer, who didn't have a good preseason, is going to jump. I just hope that this case will be plug and play, and he will not get injured. Because if you just take this hat back 12 months ago, it was Isak. And we saw what happened to Isak last season. He didn't hit the ground running. This season, just one game, was still waiting for his best, went to his former ground, where he was booed on Saturday, on Sunday against Newcastle. So for Barcola, I wish him all the best. I wish he will hit the ground running, because if not, it's going to be tough. We're going to put questions around that fee. And like I've jokingly said many times, but boy, he did not buy himself. It was two clubs who came, who negotiated, and they said that's the figure they want to collect. So for Barcola, the pressure is on him now, just as we have pressure also on the likes of what's his name now, Anderson, and of course on always again Rogers and Boadi. So the pressures will be on these players. But again, if a player does not stay with the club 2-3 years, it's always tough for them. But we'll wait to see what happened to Boadi, the Moroccan, and the Frenchman Barcola.
1: Now talking about the Birmingham club, Aston Villa, it looks like this wall is going to crack and fall off before the end of the season.
0: You mean Aston Villa?
1: Yes.
0: I don't think they're still getting players.
1: Sammy Abraham looks like he's going to be on his way out of this club to join Ipswich.
0: No, leave Tammy. Tammy is not one player.
1: No striker. Who is the striker? They have Nicholas Jackson alone.
0: There's a 17-year-old who played in the UEFA Super Cup. His fit is better. We look forward to that. That is, see, Sammy's. If you don't have
1: four competitions they are playing this season, the Champions League is one of it.
0: They can't sit in that in their boardroom, they can't sit in that closed door and say to you that they want to go win those four. They know what their priority is. Number one is to retain their Premier League status with the way things are now. Anything they get in the league, for me, it is jara. But we never can tell what will happen going forward. Maybe they can qualify for the Champions League one more time. So I think they will be okay. Leon Goretzka is joining them, well experienced German. You talk about what's his name now? Nicholas Jackson joining them. And of course there are a few players in that side. The only thing is that the major players left. So at a point in time, Jack Grealish left, right?
1: And speaking of Grealish, it looks like Manchester City want to do a swap here now. Elimane Ndaye joining City, Jack Grealish going on to join
0: I don't know if that makes sense for that David Moyes. For me, that doesn't make any sense at all.
1: All right, thank you so much, Peter, for being a part of the program. But later this evening in the world of athletics, in the Zurich Diamond League, three Nigerian athletes will be competing in different levels. That's Chukwuebuka Enekwechi, the man who won gold in the shot put there in in Scotland. He would be participating in the shot put by 6:20 p.m. Tubloba Musa also in the 100 meters hurdles by 8:19 p.m. And Ezekiel Nathaniel at 7:42 p.m. These Nigerian stars definitely would be flying the flag of the nation and also are doing well to represent themselves. But what will come later tomorrow also, we'll discuss about these breaking news where UEFA are pursuing criminal legal proceedings against the FIFA and its president Giannis Infantino over the now scrapped plan to sell off stakes in the World Cup and its other competitions to private sectors. Thanks so much to everyone who has been a part of the program. I'm Sam, your sports captain. I've done this alongside Peter. Do enjoy the rest of your day, and bye for now.

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0: A very good evening to you, wherever you're listening to 32FM 94.9 IM or Lasumbo Yusuf. First, the headlines. Kidnapping worsens in Nigeria with over 1,100 killed as ransom payment hit 7.8 billion naira. Report. Falana rejects defense of VDM's conference role, demands experienced speakers. On the foreign scene, cyber attack hits three UK airports, exposing data of 8.7 million customers. In sports, Gusau board members resign from NFF. In entertainment, Saint Janet laid to rest in Ogun amid tears. Stay tuned for details of these and more. A report by SBM Intelligence says no fewer than 1,142 people have been killed in 1,713 kidnap and kidnap-related incidents in Nigeria between July 2025 and June 2026, with a total of 7.8 billion naira paid so far in ransom. The report, which was released earlier today, titled The Capture of the Kidnap Economy, indicates that the country recorded no fewer than 7,825 abductions, with 895 civilians killed across all incidents. It indicated that the Dimatao Al-Hisuna Leader Awati Wild Jihad faction of the dreaded Boko Haram terrorist group collected 90% of the ransom as Nigeria's kidnap industry undergoes a fundamental shift. Reports by the African Geopolitical Research and Strategic Consultating Firm ties the figure to two major incidents, the 5 billion naira ransom from Borno State and the 2 billion naira from Niger State. In politics, Speaker of House of Representatives, Right Honourable Tajuddin Abbas, has urged Nigerians to ensure that they scrutinise politicians seeking their votes by questioning their records and plans during campaigns. 32FM correspondents Yekin Ikmot Ayomide and Adamu Husna Asimau reports that Abbas made the call today while speaking on the need for voters to be deliberate in choosing their leaders at the graduation ceremony of 4,050 youths from Kaduna Vocational Institute in Kaduna State. He noted that some politicians seeking elective positions had previously served in public office, urging Nigerians to assess their past performance before supporting them. The speaker said good leadership should be evident in a politician's record, stressing that public service is not magic.
1: Did they remain true to their principles, or did their principles change whenever power changed hands? As our elders say, no matter how long a lie travels, the truth will eventually catch up with it. Some of them presenting themselves as alternative have been in power before, so judge them by their record, not their integrity. What did they inherit? What did they gain? What did they use? What did they leave behind? Public office is not a magic show. The people have the right to know where their money went. Apply the same standard at the national level. Those who criticize current reform should explain what they did when they had the opportunity to act. When any politician comes to your ward, do not be distracted by slogans and symbols. Ask for evidence. Ask what they built, whom they trained, and which life they improved. Promises sound good, but only action builds classrooms, clinics, and workshops. The war of today stands clear proof that public investment can change lives.
0: Still in politics, Senator representing Borno South, Ali Ndume, has taken a swipe at some of the presidential aides, describing them as largely unqualified. Ndume spoke in a recent interview insisting that the incompetence of some of the aides is causing embarrassment to the administration of President Bola Tinubu. Although the lawmaker did not mention names of any of the aides, he warned that unless the president takes a decisive measure, the officials in the presidency would continue to undermine the integrity of his administration. Ndume made reference to the recent discovery of fake government agencies under the administration, saying the presence of capable hands would have forestalled such an occurrence. Away from that, human rights lawyer and senior advocate of Nigeria, Femi Falana, has criticized the Nigerian Bar Association for inviting social media activist Martins Vincent Otse, popularly known as Very Dark Man, to speak at its annual conference. Falana spoke earlier today in an interview on the controversy trailing VDM's appearance at the NBA's 66th Annual General Conference in Port Harcourt, where he spoke on insecurity. According to the senior lawyer, speakers invited to address lawyers should have relevant expertise or experience in the subject being discussed. Falana stressed that the MBA's conferences should be platforms for intellectual engagement rather than entertainment. He added that the choice of speakers should be guided by the subject of discussion, particularly when dealing with specialized issues such as national security. Still to come on the news at 4 on 32FM 94.9 on the phone, since cyber attack hits 3 UK airports, exposing data of 8.7 million customers. In sports, Gusau board members resigned from NFF. In entertainment, St. Janet laid to rest in Ogun amid tears. Glad to know you're still there. Thank you for staying tuned to 32FM 94.9 on the foreign thing. Report says Manchester, London and East Midland airports have been hit by a cyber attack that exposed data from about 8.7 million customers. Manchester Airport Group MAG, the largest UK airport group, said it has been subject to a cybersecurity incident by an unauthorized third party. Data including email addresses, phone numbers, vehicle registrations and postcodes was said to have been stolen in the hack. However, customers' bank or payment details were not compromised, a statement read. Authorities said that the incident has not resulted in any operational disruption at the airports. From the exciting world of sports, President of Nigeria Football Federation, Ibrahim Gusau, has resigned from office alongside members of the NFF Executive Committee. Gusau announced his resignation during a press conference in Abuja today. The development comes amid mounting concerns over the state of Nigerian football following the Super Falcons' failure to qualify for the 2027 FIFA Women's World Cup. The Falcons missed out on the tournament for the first time in Nigeria's history after suffering a 2-1 defeat to South Africa in the playoffs. Meanwhile, the NFF has come under scrutiny over its handling of the 17 billion naira federal government intervention fund released in 2024. A fact-finding committee also reported alleged that some NFF board members and officials influenced invitations to national teams for financial gain. Gusau's registration comes barely a month before the NFF Elective Congress, scheduled to hold September 27th in Lafia, Nasarawa State. Still in sports, World Football Governing Body FIFA has announced the fourth edition of its FIFA Diploma in Club Management and the second edition of FIFA's Players Executive Programme, with both programmes starting in November 2026 and running until April 2028. The 18-month initiatives are designed to strengthen leadership and management skills across the football industry, bringing together club executives, active and retired professional players and coaches. FIFA's Director of Professional Football Relations and Development said the programs demonstrate FIFA's commitment to developing those who play key roles in the game. From the world of entertainment, this evening, veteran Nigerian juju and highlife musician Iyun Janet Ajilore, popularly known as Saint Janet, has been laid to rest in Abeokuta, Ogun State, weeks after her sudden death. According to reports, the singer was buried on Wednesday, August 26th, at her residence following funeral activities attended by her children, relatives, colleagues and admirers. Among those who joined the family at the burial of the late musician was veteran juju singer Gentleman Dele Taiwo, alongside other members of the traditional music community. Videos from the burial ceremony showed emotional scenes as St. Janet's children and other mourners gathered around her remains before she was committed to earth. For breaking news and happenings around your area, call us or send a text and WhatsApp message to 0704-700-4949 or 0704-700-4949. 4949. 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Well, before we go, here's a quick recap of the headlines. Kidnapping worsens in Nigeria with over 1,100 killed as ransom payment hit 7.8 billion naira report. Falana rejects defense of VDM's conference role, demands experienced speakers. On the foreign scene, cyber attack hits three UK airports, exposing data of 8.7 million customers. In sports, Gusau board members resign from NFF. In entertainment, St. Janet laid to rest in Ogun amid tears. And that ends the news at 4 on 32FM 94.9. The news was edited by Akinwale Aboluwade. I am Olasunbo Yusuf. Good evening and thank you for listening.

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0: 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Check your time. Time check, 22 minutes downside 4 o'clock. And yes, we are in the building. We're outside, just like BNXN just told us right now that we're outside. So I'm not alone in the studio. I've got my squad with me. Like, I've got my people with me. I just feel like, I belong to the best team. Yeah. Okay. Say hello now. I'm hyping you guys, and you're not even saying anything.
1: I
0: hype now. I know they talk.
1: I want to be an on challenge today.
0: We've got any money in the building.
2: Yeah, what up, IB City? Your girl is back again.
0: I'm
2: hyped up for today. Like, I'm hyped up.
0: Hey, and of course, we got the guy with the golden fingers. Fine boy producer.
1: Hello, everyone. Hello. My name is Delny. They call me Usman as well. So,
0: okay. Good to why, be are you, here today. Why are you feeling yourself?
1: Yeah, I want to be nonchalant today.
0: I don't understand.
2: What do you say about nonchalant men?
0: Because
1: they are really good, you know, they get the best girls.
2: Now,
0: I don't understand.
1: They get the best girls.
0: Which best, you know? Girls?
2: Oh. They supposed carry nonchalant men, flog them.
0: All right, welcome to Home Run, the Thursday edition, where you get to control the playlist. And of course, we have something important to discuss on the show. I'm kind of, and Yola said she's hyped up. Mm-hmm. I am overhyped concerning what we want to talk about, because I really I don't just get it. And then Yola feels like, oh, and Simba is not woke, she's not. But then anyway, before we dive into the question of the day, have you been following the whole Headies nomination? What do you think about it? BNXN, Shavis, Wizkid, what's your take? Like,
1: I mean, some of those nominations, yeah, they are actually good.
0: Even though at some point,
1: they had to make like some corrections, because mm-hmm. someone called them out for not adding 99 by Olamide
0: for
1: best collaboration of the year. Mm-hmm. And they eventually did that. Then some of those nominations, like Fola being on the next treated, you know, and some of those guys. So, yeah, they are really, really
0: good. If I would ask you that, you know, in the music industry right now, like, who is your favorite four or the hottest four?
1: Right now,
0: yes, your the famous four,
1: hottest four,
0: yes, in the music industry, yeah,
1: Asake,
0: mm-hmm.
1: Fola,
0: okay,
1: who else? I don't know. I think those two top my list.
0: You not put Shay Vibes,
1: you know, not you said hottest four. So okay, at the moment, okay, it's not really. Maybe we should wait for him to drop his album and see what else. All right,
0: so Asake. And then
1: Fola. Yes.
0: Okay.
1: Then I see this guy who has been making wave recently. EF Moon. I don't know if or
0: okay.
1: Yeah,
0: okay.
1: That guy too is just, you know.
0: What about Mavo?
1: Mavo, no, he's not part of the artist for at the moment.
0: But someone to watch out for.
1: Yeah, someone to watch out.
0: Someone to watch out for. All right. So in your life, I ask you your hottest four in the Nigerian music industry, like in no particular order, male, female, like how would you?
2: Asake would be the top of my list.
0: Okay.
2: Then followed by Ira Star. Then Fola.
0: Okay.
2: Fola!
1: And by the way, Ira Star dropped a really good album. Yes.
2: A very good album.
0: I don't understand.
1: Yeah, no, that one is good.
0: You people, I don't understand you. Like, you're on earth and then you're already craving for what is the heaven. Like, I don't understand.
2: Your album is from Ondo State.
0: I don't understand. Don't let people from Ondo come for us. So, anyway, you're welcome to Home Run. And of course, we are going to be taking you round the table, both Gen Z's, Millennials, Gen Alpha if possible. But then the question we're asking this evening is quite simple. For me, I don't come to terms with a lot of things that they bring up nowadays. And that will come for me again on this table. Like, I hear the word situationship. So maybe I should start by asking, what does situationship actually mean to you? What does it mean to you? Let me start with Eniola first. Okay. What does situationship actually mean to you? What does it mean?
2: I don't know what situationship means, so, because I've never been in one. Do you understand?
0: Yeah.
2: And I'm not even a fan of it, so I don't know.
0: Okay, so Usman. Okay, yeah. Let's even ask Usman, because Usman is a guy.
2: Usman, because
0: you,
2: Usman.
0: I feel
1: don't
0: like
1: set me off.
0: I feel like you guys are the one that's always putting ladies in situations.
2: Precisely my point.
0: No. I stand to be corrected, but I feel like guys are the ones that put, you know, ladies in situations. So, what does situationship actually mean to you?
1: Okay, situationship.
0: Yeah, what does it mean?
1: What
0: to
1: it
0: you?
1: Means
0: mm-hmm.
1: is that two people who are enjoying each other's company.
0: Okay,
1: but it is not defined. You know, they are not dating.
0: So why should you go into something that is not defined?
2: No,
1: that question I can't answer.
2: I've not been
1: in a situationship before.
0: You have never been
1: in a situationship. Yes.
2: Okay.
0: I don't believe you.
1: But let's put it this way.
0: Okay.
1: Just two people, you know, enjoying each other's company. One likes the other, you know, they both like each other. Mm. And somehow, maybe at the beginning,
0: yeah,
1: both of them were open to be in a relationship. But it got to a point where they started, you know, having private moments together. Let's put it like that. So they start having that moment together. Okay. And they don't know what's going on.
0: Mm.
1: Sometimes one person know what's going on, like the person that's is using the other. But sometimes both of them, they don't actually know what's don't know. Going on. They just can't figure it out.
0: Okay, so
1: that's why I said they just enjoy.
0: All right, so the question for me, because if we start this conversation, we're not going to go on musical break, because I feel like during the times when me I was there's nothing like situationship. If you are dating, we are dating. If we're wasting each other's time, we know that we're wasting each other's time. There's nothing like situationship. It's either you're in or you're out. But nowadays you find out that people even celebrate situationships anniversaries. Like, I don't understand. So that's the question this afternoon. What does situationship actually mean to you? And like, is there anything like situationships? Like, it's either you are in or out. That's what me I feel. I feel like you trying to coin situationship is probably, it's just, yeah, just wasting your time. So that's actually the question this afternoon, and I would love if, you know, a lot of people, young people, can actually call in. If you've ever been in a situationship, like, please, I would like you to call in on the show and let us know exactly which generation did situationships actually even start. Because I really don't understand.
1: I feel like it's been around for the longest.
0: If it looks like a lot of people are pointing fingers at Gen Z's, but a lot of these things came up during their time. I'm sorry.
1: Do you know that even married people get involved in situationship?
0: Mm-hmm. I don't understand. Explain.
1: Now someone who is cheating on is our partner, and okay, you know, you are not getting married to this person you are cheating with.
0: Mm-hmm.
1: This person you are having an affair with outside your marriage.
0: Okay,
1: you don't have anything you want to do with them on the long run.
0: Yeah,
1: you're just there. You are not their boyfriend. You are not their girlfriend. You're just there.
0: That's what they call extramarital affairs. It's not situation. Extramarital affair. Cheating is different. Extramarital affair is different. Situationship, I don't understand where you guys got it from, and I really want you to explain, because for me, I feel that it doesn't exist. Alright, so we're going to short break now. When we get back, we'll open the phone lines where you get to calling and let us know what situation. If you've been in a situationship, please, I want to hear from you, because I really don't know what that means.
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0: right, welcome back. It is still 32 FM 94.9. I wish I could turn on the mic, like, so that you guys can, like, listen to the conversations we're having in the studio. But then the numbers to call to be part of the show: 0705 50 949, 0809 70 949. You can also call 0906 20 949. Those are the numbers to call to be part of the show. And I like the question Sammy's asked Usman when the mic was off. Like, what's your definition of situation? Like, seriously, Usman, and I want you to answer. What is your don't go to Google. Don't go to Google. Like, hold on. Because I'm coming for you.
1: Yeah.
0: Like, seriously, I am seriously coming for you this
1: don't
0: afternoon.
1: Come for me now.
0: So now wait now. Because you are

0: defending. I am not defending. Wait, I am the. I'm only explaining. Love should not put you in a situation.
1: Okay.
0: Mm-hmm. Do you understand? Mm-hmm. Love is not something that should be unsure. You should be. You know that your Jesus loves you. Mm-hmm. God loves you.
1: That's what
0: Allah loves you. Like your parents love you.
1: Is not love.
0: Oh.
1: No, situationship.
2: Can be love also.
1: No, the love is one-sided.
0: Oh, okay.
1: So now you're not getting love, the love that you want. You're not getting it from the other person, but you're putting yourself through whatever that person is putting you through.
0: Are you Christ?
1: I mean,
0: it's just a question. So, I'm just asking, are you a savior?
1: I don't know.
0: Hold on. Why should you put, because I don't understand. Why should you put yourself that you want to go through somebody else's suffering? You are there.
1: I can't answer that question because I've never put myself through that before.
2: We are more emotional. Like, people are very, very emotional. Like,
0: okay. Mm-hmm.
2: There are certain people that you will tell them that, oh, okay, this is what I want. And they will still be telling you that, oh, but you know, we can make it work. We can do this. That's situationship. Like,
1: one person is expecting.
2: Like,
1: That eventually this thing is going to transform from this into what I want.
0: So
1: now you're trying to form unchangeable changer.
0: Okay, now listen to me. Oh.
1: You want, okay, let me put it simply in words.
0: Okay.
1: Now you're trying to love someone into loving you.
0: Okay, so thank you very much. I like that point. So when we were growing up, mm-hmm. like our parents will sit us down and please, I don't like sounding like this because it makes it sound like maybe you're old fashioned or maybe you're old. Mm-hmm. So now the issue is they'll tell you that love or relationship has to do with you see a guy, mm-hmm. he will like you and you two will like the guy.
1: Okay.
0: That's how they explain to us.
1: Yes.
0: So now I don't understand where they will not say, okay, you see a guy, you like him, but he doesn't have to like you back. You don't understand? Or the love is one sided. Love, it's love.
1: You said love, during your own time, these things don't happen. But I want to put it to you that it used to happen.
0: I'm not saying that it does not happen.
1: Okay. Mm-hmm.
0: But what they told us is that, even this person is so good loving somebody when somebody loves you back. It is not complete if the person does not love you back.
1: It is not complete. That is the definition.
0: And then you now decided to now stay inside something like that.
2: Are you not love that?
1: That's the business of whoever decided to.
0: Okay, so please, if you are listening to us, please, the numbers to call 0705-5000-949, 0809-7000-949, and you can also call 0906-2000-949. What does situationship actually mean to you? Are we dating or we are wasting each other's time? And life is short.
1: Have you ever heard about something like this before? A lady who decided to get pregnant for a guy to tie the guy down. Have you ever heard about it before? That's another form of situationship. Now you decided to get pregnant for this guy. Something was happening on Twitter maybe yesterday or 2 days ago.
0: Okay.
1: This girl got pregnant for the guy. The guy made it clear that he doesn't want anything to do with this girl. Uh-huh. And she decided to keep the pregnancy.
0: And he didn't use protection. And he does not want anything.
1: We are not trying to put the blame on anybody.
0: I'm just saying that we're doing business.
2: Mm-hmm.
0: Eh?
1: Uh-huh.
0: Like,
2: we are being diplomatic.
0: Let's pick this call first. Let's pick this call. Hello. Okay. Please call back 0705-5000-949. Now you're telling me that he was having stuff to do with the girl. Mm-hmm. They were getting intimate.
1: Yeah.
0: And then he did not expect that something was going to happen. What are you telling me? Now what are you telling me? Hello? Okay, please do not flash, please call us.
1: It's not like he didn't expect anything to happen.
0: Yeah.
1: But when this thing happened, they talked. Are you ready for this? No, I'm not ready for the guy said I'm not ready for this. Then the guy is like, I'm actually going to use this to tie him down. No, you can't do that. That's a form of situationship.
0: Okay.
1: You like this guy, you want him. Now you're using something to keep him.
0: So like who told that young woman that, you know, getting pregnant for the man actually tie him?
1: That's the problem. So she feels like she can tie the guy down.
0: All right, please call. Hello, good evening.
3: Good evening, ma'am.
0: Hi, good evening. What's your name and where are you calling from?
3: My name is Temi from Bodija.
0: Yes, Sister Temi. How you doing?
3: I'm fine, ma'am.
0: All right, so let's have your...
1: I hope Temi is not coming for me.
0: Let's have your thoughts. Have you ever been in a situationship before?
3: I'm just 16.
0: Thank you very much.
1: No, this conversation is not for you.
0: But maybe she wanted to request for a song though.
1: Oh.
0: But you can always send us a text message to 0906-2000-949. 0906-2000-949. So my question is,
1: okay,
0: I'm not blaming anybody, but I'm like, for example, a 16-year-old, even a 16-year-old is not young anymore. But if you're getting into something, you should know what you're getting into. I have

0: The guy said, I don't know. Do whatever you want. And this lady went ahead to get the fabric, the ashwabi for the wedding. Followed this guy to that wedding.
1: As a situationship person.
0: The girl knew.
1: Okay. All right. So please, I would like to hear. I really want you, please. 0705 5000 949, 0809 7000 949, or 0906 2000 949. Let us know what situationship actually means to you. We'll be going on a music break now, but please, while you're listening to the song, like, ask yourself that question. Should love put you in a situation? Should it put you in a situation? Is love, oh, like, I don't want to take you to church, but Christ died for us. Like, even though we put him in a situation, but he didn't see it that way. All right, so let's head back to the music. We'll be back in a moment.
2: Ricky.

0: will be like that.
1: 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It is still Home Run right here on 32FM 94.9. And I wish, like, Usman, I don't know why my mind is telling me that you are part of the people that created situationships. No, seriously.
2: How are you so skewed about it? Like, how do you know so many things about it?
3: You read a lot of things online on
1: blogs. And I believe that it's sure guys that it? Put ladies in situations.
2: Yes, I second.
1: And I strongly hold on to my belief.
2: Wait now.
3: I know we should not blame victims when things like this happen.
1: Yes.
3: But you see, for situationship, it's like, Yoruba used to say one equal tower, but no, it was not tower.
1: I don't understand.
3: So when they tell you to put your hand inside fire, you yourself, you can't open your two eyes wide. You can't carry that hand, chuck it inside
1: so
3: fire.
1: So Usman,
3: so both who of should
1: us,
3: we blame?
1: Hold on, both of us are colleagues. Mm-hmm. Like, we work in the same organization. I know you. Mm-hmm. You, apart from that, you're a business person. Like, when you want to convince your customers to, like, you know, patronize you and all that, I know how you can be very so now somebody that the girl, you understand, are you telling me, and then you're telling me don't worry yeah, I will, and then you tell somebody that she's your cousin.
3: No, that one is different.
1: So it's not situationship.
3: That's not situationship, because that one is just like you want to use someone, you're like, because the other person, you made it clear to the person that you like her,
1: okay,
3: and now you like them, they already like you, and now you are doing something else outside,
1: okay,
3: or maybe you're just telling someone, oh, that's my cousin. No, that's like you're in a relationship,
1: okay,
3: but one person is lying,
1: in denial, relationship in denial.
2: Okay, so my own is that, right, we are all adults,
3: okay,
2: and as adults we honestly know what we are doing.
3: Mm-hmm. For
2: why
3: sure.
2: Would you approach a lady like this lady is on her own, then you approach her and then you started keeping up with her, you know, started speaking to her every time,
1: leading her on, giving her false hope.
3: Now there's something they call playboy.
1: I don't understand.
3: This is how it works, and most of the time playboys or playgirls are usually the ones that starts this whole situationship thing.
1: I feel like
2: they should be banned.
3: Now you approach someone, you do like, oh, I like you. You don't tell them you want to be in a relationship with them. You don't say that.
2: But you're leading them on.
3: Uh-huh. And eventually, things start
1: taking them
3: happening,
1: out.
3: You know?
2: Right? You're going out.
1: Being their companion.
3: And now, things start happening like you're in a relationship.
1: Yeah.
3: Then later, one day, they just wake up and be like, oh, you're my boyfriend. And say, no, I didn't ask you out. Hey.
1: So I saw a movie like that. I've forgotten the title. Like,
2: did I ask you out?
1: And then the girl was like, "Oh, it's our relationship anniversary." And then the guy was like,
3: "That's the guy Daniel Etting."
1: I felt so bad for the girl. But basically, like, we're about to round up. I want to ask Usman, are you a playboy?
3: No.
1: I don't know. I'm
3: setting you straight now.
1: So if you're listening to us right now, I want you to believe me, because I come from like a place of truth. Mm-hmm. Usman is a playboy. Usman, I'm telling you, I take it to the bank. Usman is a playboy. Anyway,
3: what I would say is
1: whatever it is that you're getting into, as for me, like, they used to say that when you want to start something, you actually know the end of that thing before you start. Mm-hmm. Please, if you can see the red flags that this guy is just wasting. There's nothing like situationship is wasting of time. Mm-hmm. And time, they said, waste for nobody. Please, if you see that this guy is wasting your time, please, auntie, move forward. We move. Anyway, thank you so much for being part of Home Run this evening. I hope you had a wonderful time. Let's do this next week as well. Same time, same station. And of course, please be safe. Eniola, what do you have to say?
2: So I just want to say that love should not put you in situations where you are uncertain. Do you understand? Be very, very certain.
1: Clock it.
2: Get
1: clock
2: that
1: it.
2: Clarity. If that man has not told you that, yo, I want you to be my woman, never, ever, ever take anything for
1: never.
2: Me.
1: Never.
2: Do you understand? Don't do that. So yeah, bye guys.
1: What do you have to say? Playboy.
3: I just want to say, we all know what we are doing. If you are unsure of what the other person is doing, make sure you, like, ask.
2: Run away.
3: And make sure you're, in fact, if you're not sure, run away, just like she
1: That's
3: said.
1: That's what they say, before, before. Oh, like, come on, injure me, girl.

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1: Hello there. I've got something beautiful to tell you. 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
1: 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That's a concern most especially when election is coming.
0: Eba
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1: Ekwe, to.
0: Yes, sir.
1: 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Let's go. Let's go.
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3: Ekwala.
1: Motor Latin pay any or just one day, but no buy you or log busy money on pay. But I want if you contact to celebrate by the inning.
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1: Amen, Jesus.
3: God bless you and your family.
1: Amen.
3: It means highly appreciate
1: 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Oh, boys, yeah, girl, last song.
0: Ori kon sare yi so yin bo. 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
0: 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That'll be a mommy mag be call. Hello, mommy.
4: Hello, ma.
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4: Yes, ma. 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
0: Yes, mommy. Yes. Akwi mura Saturday,
4: Yes, sure.
0: Happy birthday to you. My Jack, I'm a king in Sileva. I told you to like Barrow Long, and me, my shop, or don't like you. Or long to think, dear, you move back when you finish Leo. 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
4: Mun che lati.
0: Okay, mommy, an pe yin lati ile ise radio 32 FM fe yin e ni Badon 94.9. 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
4: Okay.
0: Oruko woni Otumba Alex Ajumobi.
4: God bless you.
5: Yes, wow. Amen. Amen.
4: In the name of Jesus.
5: Amen.
4: Yes, God bless you.
5: Yes, ma. Odama. Mom, I want ball on just Saturday while Jerry is.
4: Okay, ma.
5: All right, take care. Yes, yes, yes. Okay.
6: Currently switched off.
1: Huh? 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
5: Anything one you pay me kiss senior brother me. 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
1: Hello, Ibadan. 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
1: Yes, sir.
0: The long bon join me, the Padari, a monster cosy.
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1: She didn't come here. 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
0: Then it's over. 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I see what you want, but so be I say, wait here, you go.
1: Me, no, Mato, because you're calling me.
0: Lambo. 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

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Why the Shola or Olabi presenter loko? Miliki Express re. 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
0: ki la ti ele ma so
1: what can we say
0: nipo olorun
1: about this god
0: to n pa wa lale
1: that kills us by night
0: to n ji wa laaro
1: bring us back to life by
0: olorun to fun wa ni emi
1: the one that gave us breath
0: ati emi
1: and gave us spirit
0: awon kan fe
1: some want it
0: won o ri
1: but they don't have it
0: awon kan le
1: some run after it
0: won ri
1: No, they cannot catch up.
0: Awa wa.
1: But we look for it.
0: Ari.
1: And we've got it.
0: Awa wa.
1: We look for it.
0: Agba.
1: And we have saved it.
0: Atulo.
1: We used it.
0: Eyi jamo kwe.
1: This is what you have sent.
0: Oni gbope ti mo mu wa.
1: They accept my praises.
0: Emi awon woli.
1: The name of the prophet.
0: Eja yi le fun.
1: Let's roll at the ground for him.
0: Eja fori bale.
1: Let's bow our heads unto him.
0: Fun awon ise meri
1: ri. For all the glorious works.
0: To se ni gba gbogbo.
1: That is doing always.
0: Ojojumo lo pe wa.
1: Every day we shall appreciate it.
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0: Begin to fall sick. 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
0: But Granny brought him.
1: And you are standing with me.
0: When me on the road, John Majala,
1: I have not been for my children.
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0: Don't be on my daddy,
1: I brought
0: that bed, but wait,
1: you that you hear me,
0: Lord, your Juma,
1: every day.
0: Me, my brother said, Libya, not to
1: deal
0: with the Halia, by the Anity, on the Cocoa Sika, that's really weak, and it don't see, then call it, and it don't see, then call it, she, oh, Malone. Oh, many things. And it's all like you are for you. You are land of Fabi. And the land like you. Second in land of war. Don't pass it. Don't wait on a demon. On a law. That's your new law. On a law. That's your new law. On a law. Ila kushi. 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
0: you're not low. 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Iyanu ekanu. Iyanu idide ojiji.
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0: Idide ojiji.
1: Sunday lifting.
0: Oro re.
1: Your case.
0: Awa dabi pe.
1: When I be like.
0: Seba amatele.
1: But we know you before now.
0: Bolo sedoku.
1: How did you get to the top?
0: Tori o ni rakoro.
1: Because you not crawl.
0: O ni rin.
1: You will not run.
0: O ni sare.
1: You will not run.
0: Se lag bi efu.
1: You just lie. Amen.
0: Ama ag bi efu.
1: Amen.
0: I want to see Lonnie Wedu.
1: Oh,
0: fellow John Wallace. Oh, my John
1: Wallace.
0: I tell on
1: Facebook.
0: YouTube.
1: YouTube.
0: I share video. 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Benwadaya. I
1: share.
0: Nigga. 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Iyano Elekefa.
1: Number
0: was a
1: healing. Hallelujah.
0: He was
1: healing.
0: Any kind of assassin, no,
1: you are not sick.
0: But don't want your job. I said,
1: that's it. That's you.
0: Oh, Father,
1: are you?
0: I feel sure. I don't see. Good
3: job. Oh, come in. 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
0: 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There is power on this mountain. I can testify. And as one day I call on the God of authority that God disappointed me. Praise the Lord.
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2: agbara olorun
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2: ko pari ogun to
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2: pelu awon angel orire
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2: ohun oluwa to sanra
1: the word of Lord and thunder
2: ohun oluwa to mi age
1: the word of Lord that shake you with that
2: ohun oluwa to ni ola
1: nla the word of Lord has get well
2: sebi ni waju oluwa yi
1: what is God
2: ni awon oke yo bi
1: da what is not like
2: that everybody so ke lodi
1: lift up your heads today
2: eyi enu ona
1: oh you get
2: a fe fa awon seda jade
1: to pull out some blessings
2: lati nu koto aye
1: from that evil
2: place a fe gbe awon aye jade
1: what to lift up some
2: life ninu ide to pe baba
1: father
2: nitori oruko re
1: because of your name
2: a bere for what to see
1: the hand of the leaf
2: asa ti ko pe
1: it is written
2: ni ori oke si oni
1: baba Isaiah
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1: mo
2: awon mo Jacob won ni won
1: je
2: gbogbo iseda story mi gbo lowo yi ni bi adi omo awon mo Israeli
1: the Israelites
2: ati omo
1: Judah
2: ajumo ko won ni
1: be gently help come to
2: awon to di won mo
1: head
2: down to the
1: tide
2: o lati jo won
1: sugbo
2: lugba lawon lagbara ni gbigba
1: he said
2: lo gba won
1: he will save them
2: ati lati gba won
1: to save them
2: won jade
1: he will bring them
2: won sinu ogo
1: ya
2: lo je wa o baba lati lai o ti fi enu mi si oro
1: you have made my mouth
2: o fa enu mi sase o ni gbogbo ta ba tin so
1: everything we say
2: ko ma ri be
1: gege
2: je loruko
1: Jesus
2: gbogbo iseda to gbo mi
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1: and I work in the
2: Baba, I should pray for you. I'll call you.
1: Amen.

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1: authentic
0: command no so for me
1: 5 things I'm told
0: number 1 repeated problem must come to an end
1: ogun to lo to bo
0: ogun to lo to bo
1: repeated problem
0: o ti jeri lori e o ti dunun lori e o ti pada wa
1: but you still came back again
0: mo ka se
1: I decree
0: e yo ogun to lo to
1: bo current problem
0: lord colonel
1: israel never go that this
0: e ma gbe na one me one
1: I am sent
0: Lina Anta
1: yes I am sent
0: Bedwa Dele
1: a minimum
0: Eregedu
1: a minimum
0: Okodagi
1: yes Lord
0: and your fire
1: are you arrows
0: don't let them quad
1: that keep recording
0: Asasi
1: you are dead
0: don't let them
1: that keep recording
0: Loru Koja
1: in the name of Jesus
0: am I good on and you appreciate
1: you are just a
0: in the barada
1: in the name of Jesus
0: and when you good on permanent lifting
1: permanent victory
0: permanent solution
1: or
0: a new adada
1: yo
0: hello ye
1: and you are not
0: one God of Martin or good
1: they must not go from back to back
0: one good of Martin or
1: they can't do that from problem to problem
0: wakati adua lawa
1: this is the hour pressure
0: no kojo
1: japan
0: the name of
1: Jesus
0: and adua
1: amen
0: adua
1: amen
0: adua
1: amen
0: adua
1: amen

0: Thank you, Father.
1: What's in a cool or slow job?
0: They say you are weeping every day.
1: On a cage, turn on me sinning.
0: That is second place I'm saying.
1: What's so pilot?
0: That thing making you cry.
1: How good a pilot?
0: Must give you laughter.
1: Sarah, Sarah, suffer. Oluwa, Pamela.
0: God has caused me to laugh.
1: Many. Ribadwa.
0: He has caused me to laugh.
1: Genesis 21.
0: From
1: 1 to 10 here.
0: From 1 to 10.
1: Sarah, Sarah, we
0: pray. Sarah, say.
1: Oluwa, Pamela.
0: God has caused me to laugh.
1: When come back,
0: and all those are here.
1: We
0: talk with me.
1: Sarah 26.
0: Sarah 26.
1: All and all fecund.
0: That man that goes around,
1: you fear your power.
0: He will be with them with joy.
1: Psalm 30. Only a cool pedal.
0: He said, "We be the 30."
1: I am born.
0: Joy, come
1: on. Are you there? So a
0: cool that I will be better.
1: Are you there? Run a lot.
0: I have no way out.
1: Are you there? Cool, Jack. I'll be here.
0: I've been doing a lot to enjoy
1: lonely
0: today.
1: So a cool with them. My jam will turn in you a cool.
0: I'm gonna turn in your whippy.
1: Oh, bad.
0: Hey, man, this is not
1: in the name of Jesus.
0: Just for the name of Jesus.
1: Oh, Lord, I come me.
0: Oh, Lord, stop my weeping. Stop my weeping.
1: Oh,
0: Fire, fire, fire, fire, fire, fire, fire, fire, fire, fire, fire, fire, fire, fire, fire, fire, fire, fire, fire, fire, fire, fire, fire, fire, fire, fire, fire, fire, fire, fire, fire, fire, fire, fire, fire, fire, fire, fire, fire, fire, fire, fire, fire, fire, fire, fire, fire, fire, fire, fire, fire, fire, fire, fire, fire, fire, fire, fire, fire, fire, fire, fire, fire, fire, fire, fire, fire, fire, fire, fire, fire, fire, fire, fire, fire, fire, fire, fire, fire, fire, fire, fire, fire, fire, fire, fire, fire, fire, fire, fire, fire, fire, fire, fire, fire, fire, fire, fire, fire, fire, fire, fire, fire, fire, fire, fire, fire, fire, fire, fire, fire, fire, fire, fire, fire, fire, fire, fire, fire, fire, fire, fire, fire, fire, fire, fire,

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2: Praise prayer.
1: Prayer number one.
2: Adura kokoo.
1: Ekpe Jesu la.
2: In the name of Jesus.
1: Oluwa loni.
2: Lord today.
1: She wearing a tika.
2: Open the book of remembrance of
1: God. Oh, motipeni kori ta ireti.
2: I too long at the place of
1: his home. She wearing a tika.
2: Open the book of remembrance of
1: God.
2: Today. Book of remembrance.
1: Oluwa shika.
2: Lord, open the control.
1: And so that.
2: Unknown covenant.
1: Don't swear, do I read, Missy Wajo?
2: Only my testimony.
1: My badge.
2: Be destroyed.
1: My gem, why?
2: That unknown covenant.
1: Don't swear, do I read, Missy Wajo?
2: My testimony.
1: My badge.
2: Be destroyed.
1: I don't know. Essay that
2: you are with death.
1: Any fire that
2: I can cover that with your life.
1: Tom Bassi Walaya,
2: as long as they are alive,
1: you need learning.
2: I will not testify.
1: Essay that you
2: are with death. I do. I
1: do. I do. I do. I do. I do. I do. I do. I do. I do. I do. I do. I do. I do. I do. I do. I do. I do. I do. I do. I do. I Jesus Christ, Oluwa,
2: yes.
1: What can
2: help people with now?
1: You come and send the advice.
2: You send them to the place.
1: You come and invite
2: you. You invite them to the
1: place. Authority to one.
2: Authority to one.
1: Glory to God. Jojo.
2: This is daily prayer.
1: Ekbaile yo. Oluwa.
2: Olo.
1: Ninu yara agbara kaka.
2: From that room of hard labor.
1: You want to set down.
2: Let me lock up my destiny.
1: Abiti anya mami ngo.
2: My destiny is dwelling.
1: Wani ekbe mi
2: jade.
1: Ninu yara agbara kaka.
2: Hard labor.
1: Where
2: I'm struggling.
1: My Yahai.
2: Oh, my God.
1: Oh, Lonnie.
2: Not today.
1: Ekbe mi jade.
2: Bring me up.
1: Oh, ni yara agbara kaka. Mofema shenka.
2: I want to do things.
1: Pelu iro.
2: With ease.
1: Mofema shenka.
2: I want to do things.
1: Lai lu agbara kaka.
2: Struggling.
1: Oh, yeah. Do. Baba me. Ninu yara agbara kaka. Yes, Oluwa, everybody won't
2: shout it.
1: Offer rejection.
2: Out of rejection.
1: In a bed,
2: out by fire.
1: And Tim Belagber.
2: The person beside you.
1: Only Mugba, no, do
2: I. No praise this
1: prayer.
2: This kind of prayer.
1: Hey, young man,
2: you pray it.
1: What to pada?
2: You never repeat it.
1: What to
2: bad? You keep repeating. What to
1: pada?
2: You keep repeating.
1: What to
2: bad? You keep repeating.
1: But what rejection?
2: Every hand of rejection.
1: Near me,
2: my body.
1: You must send
2: back. As I pray.
1: My daddy.
2: Go out.
1: My daddy.
2: Go out.
1: My daddy.
2: Go out.
1: Oh, yo, yo.
2: Oh,
1: my

0: Uritia Bolor Alai, Fool Lire, and the Fiorata Yangotier, Professor to Authority, Breaking Generational Core. Fifat, we will be good Bile, or go up the Johnny Bat Bio, to say, Shredded, what you are, what you, Jesuluawa, and the Tibu Baba Lorat, I am below. But Reggie, my Jabutas, let me cover you. Oh, my phone will go typically, or no, my Dominera, if you two know that, mobile way at TV. La Big Bolor Luri will be Samu to Authority, Baba will you, you can go. Lojo Saturday 29, the Monday 31st August. Wakatia Dua, Mess Laro, and we show. Latsi Barata Big Pilosho, Ashing Renia Mabo, Ladu Okula, Uriokio Gule Deye, Ikurita Kriari, Fuwato Mojokupe, Jajo Badua.
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1: yes
2: laarin June si October
1: 28
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2: ba o le ko lo be
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2: yen na le ko lo be
1: yes sir
2: enikan na owo sibi
3: stretch your hand this way
2: mi o mo to reti lowo Olorun ipo yi
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2: Olorun ipo yi ko yo si Olorun
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4: mo pase
3: I decree
4: o ya lo dide
3: just in time
4: ko le fa awon mi
3: so that I can lift up others
4: lord dide
3: just in time
4: kan na wo
3: stretch up your hand
4: so pe Olorun mi
3: oh my God
4: loruko Jesus
3: in the name of Jesus
4: mo fe dide
3: I want to be lifted
4: kin le fa won
3: mi I can lift up others
4: mo fe dide
3: I want to be lifted
4: kin le fa mo ya
3: I can lift up my siblings
4: mo fe dide
3: I want to be lifted
4: kin le fa mo baba mi
3: I can lift up my father's children
4: so pe mo dide le
3: I am lifted today
4: awon to yi mi ka dide
3: Say
4: amen.
3: Say
4: amen.
3: Say
4: amen.
3: Say amen.
4: Say
3: amen.
4: Say amen.
3: Say amen. Say amen. Say amen. Say amen. Say amen. Say amen.
4: Say amen. Say
3: amen. Say amen. Say
4: amen. Say amen.
3: Say amen. Say
4: amen.
3: Say amen.
4: Say
3: amen. Say amen.
4: Say
3: amen. Say amen. Say amen. Say amen. Say amen. Say amen. Say amen. Say amen. Say amen. Say amen. Say amen. Say amen. Say amen. Say amen. Say amen. Say amen. Say amen. Say amen. Say amen. Say amen. Say amen. Say amen. Say amen. Say amen. Say amen. 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Say amen. Say amen. Say amen. 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
0: off. Let me off. Let me off. Let me off. Let me off. Let me off. Let me off. Let me off. Let me off. Let me off. Let me off. Let me off. Let me off. Let me off. Let me off. Let me off. Let me off. Let me off. Let me off. Let me off. Let me off. Let me off. Let me off. Let me off. Let me off. Let me off. Let me off. Let me off. Let me off. Let me off. Let me off. Let me off. Let me off. Let me off. Let me off. Let me off. Let me off. Let me off. Let me off. Let me off. Let me off. Let me off. Let me off. Let me off. Let me off. Let me off. Let me off. Let me off. Let me off. Let me off. Let me off. Let me off. Let me off. Let me off. Let me off. Let me off. Let me off. Let me off. Let me off. Let me off. Let me off. Let me off. Let me off. Let me off. Let me off. Let me off. Let me off. Let me off. Let me off. Let me off. 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
1: The prayers of this program.
0: He said, I do an answer.
1: And not ordinary, sir.
0: Oh, but
1: you can only abandon your sin.
0: Oh, then tell it to
1: you. And follow this program.
0: Wosiko Maleri.
1: Surely you have testimony.
0: Holy Samueli.
1: Prophet Samuel.
0: Adebayo.
1: Adebayo.
0: Ojo.
1: Ojo.
0: Lo Kambio.
1: In the name.
0: Baba Authority.
1: We call authority.
0: Boko Eya Pata.
1: Everybody.
0: Ekembiya wa.
1: Shout where you are.
0: Elo Wajwe
1: Elo. Look forward and back.
0: Aye me.
1: My life.
0: Jade Nino Ajagana.
1: The heart of Yester Yoke.
0: Ajagana.
1: Yester Yoke.
0: Togbe me Pamo Folore.
1: Keep me from my group and the
0: back. Maja.
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0: Mojade. 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
0: Oye, oye.
1: Oh, I am
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0: Call and diary.
1: Note it, oh, note it.
0: Now, Zobia.
1: Note it.
0: A fair one, mean to me,
1: we are coming to shake that
0: picture. What did you do? What you want?
1: He said the picture, the cleanse
0: of God,
1: and he delivered them.
0: What did you
1: want? And stop their stuff.
0: We have God.
1: And your Lord.
0: That set to matter.
1: Come on, your job.
0: He could do that.
1: He could do today.
0: Oro yet ready.
1: The oil is ready.
0: Do your way, Lord.
1: Bless your hand.
0: On Lord, my Baba, me.
1: God of my father.
0: Who should have for you?
1: Hey, God bless you. This
0: Kero Golo.
1: Who is your glory?
0: But when you see her,
1: everything you pass
0: through, the banyan so.
1: I cannot tell man.
0: Imagine.
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1: The account is there. 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
1: Boja 30 minutes.
0: Boja for 30 minutes.
1: Boja 15 minutes.
0: Boja 15 minutes.
1: Kyo to di ago meji la
0: ori. Before 12 midnight.
1: In a low one to riri wari.
0: Hey, man.
1: Ko le ma pe woli lo soro.
0: I'm going to know from speaking.
1: Olore kana se si.
0: I understand for you.
1: Ko ba ni church account lo.
0: You have the church account.
1: Ti won pe nsi.
0: Now just God.
1: Go and do that of
0: free. Lord, sure he ga kia.
1: Wa fi siregun.
0: Then you to challenge
1: Oluwa.
0: Lord.
1: Mo ran ito authority
0: lo. I support authority's program.
1: Nitori oruko re.
0: For your name's sake.
1: Daiji to nja mi na.
0: Stop that. Stop fighting me.
1: And that's Rogolo.
0: Amen.
1: Gbogbo en to ba ri.
0: And now you see.
1: Ko so fun pe.
0: I will use my glory.
2: Alubata nrese jabata onilu dudun fitunu gbowe apodunu be alu sekere onagere tori ba meji ko 32 fm 94.9 lo mudunu paraye
3: 32 fm 94.9
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